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2: USA Radio News, I'm Chuck Brady. 5 people dead, at least 5 others injured after an Amazon cargo plane crashed near the Miami International Airport today.
3: Total 10 that were involved, 5 fatalities, 3 that are in critical condition that were transported to the trauma center, and another 2 that were transported to a local hospital.
2: The FAA says the plane overran the runway after landing. The plane had departed from San Juan, Puerto Rico. Video captured the aircraft after the crash. All runways, taxiways at the airport temporarily closed. The NTSB sending a team to Miami to investigate.
3: This incident will continue for the next several days as we play now a supporting role with the sheriff's office as they determine the cause of the deaths.
2: The Miami-Dade Fire Rescue Chief said the investigation will continue for days. Miami's mayor offering her condolences.
4: My heart is with all of the families who were affected and to everyone who is grieving tonight. And we're also praying for the injured and for their families.
2: U.S. Envoy Steve Witkoff and Jared Kushner say they are very encouraged by an initial round of peace talks in Moscow and Kyiv. The two made the comments following discussions with Ukrainian leader Vladimir Zelensky and the Russian President Vladimir Putin. Neither gave details on the specifics of any proposal to end the conflict, however. Hawaii bracing for heavy rain, coastal floodings as a major hurricane tracks closer to the islands. At last check, Hurricane Lowell packing top winds over 125 miles an hour. That makes it a Category 3 storm. The National Hurricane Center says Lowell expected to turn to the northeast before passing to the west of the Hawaiian Islands sometime on Monday night. The state of California showing its love for the departed queen of country music, making September 25th Dolly Parton Day. Lawmakers passing an ordinance officially designating the day to honor the late country music icon. 9:25 chosen for Parton's classic hit, 9 to 5. 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
2: Once again, the Trump administration is going to the Supreme Court in an effort to implement new mail-in voting rules.
6: The emergency appeal filed on Sunday comes after a judge ruled on Friday that the administration's planned restrictions on mail voting are likely illegal and should not take effect before the midterm elections. The judge had already issued a temporary ruling blocking the U.S. Postal Service from moving forward with the new rules. Friday's order extends that ruling indefinitely. Sunday's application to the Supreme Court marks the third time the White House has asked the highest court to intervene. I'm Lisa Carton.
2: The latest numbers are in, and ICE arrests are surging under the Trump administration, with nearly 50,000 arrests reported in July alone. That is the highest monthly total of the president's second term, according to government data. The increase comes as ICE expands enforcement, including arrests at immigration check-ins, traffic stops, and also airports. The administration says it is simply enforcing immigration law. If you're a fan of Snoop Dogg and you like ice cream, we may have just the job for you.
7: The gig is just for 3 months, but pays one lucky applicant $30,000 to travel the world tasting ice cream for Snoop's Dr. Bombay ice cream brand. Snoop is opening the application to people around the world, and the job description includes some delicious assignments like discovering unique ice cream trends, tasting desserts in different cities, and creating social media content. The job is listed on LinkedIn if you want to apply. I'm Rich Cassone.
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1: From the Range Weather Center, we'll have sunny to partly cloudy skies today with a high of 86. Mostly cloudy, showers become likely tonight. Could be a thunderstorm as well, moving off by daybreak, low 56. Sunshine and breezy for Labor Day, high 78. Winds gusting to 30 miles per hour. Sunny Tuesday, high 76. I'm meteorologist Jim Minalli on Wyoming's Genuine Country. 103.3.
0: This is Genuine Country for the Bighorn Basin. Yeah, I love a rainy
9: night. 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
3: USA Radio News, I'm Chuck Brady. Tragedy in Miami this afternoon. Five people dead, at least five more injured after an Amazon cargo plane crashes near the Miami International Airport. The FAA says the plane simply overran the runway after landing around 2 o'clock this afternoon. The plane had departed from San Juan, Puerto Rico. All this happens on one of the busiest weekends, not only in the air, but on the highway, and gas prices remain elevated as the Labor Day weekend continues. According to Energy Secretary Chris Wright, though, he told ABC's This Week, he expects prices to fall as the summer driving season winds down. He says the market is signaling that gasoline prices could move meaningfully lower. New numbers just released show that ICE arrests are surging under the Trump administration, with nearly 50,000 arrests reported in the month of July alone. That is the highest monthly total of the president's second term. America's News Network, USA Radio News.
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0: 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Highwaymen, basically Willie Nelson, Merle Haggard, all the greats. 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

0: as dependable as the paper boys toss onto your front lawn. 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
2: USA Radio News, I'm Chuck Brady. A scary scene in Miami, Florida this afternoon as an Amazon cargo plane crashes.
3: An Amazon aircraft overshoots the runway while landing at Miami International Airport. Aviation officials say a ground stop is in effect, delaying all flights. The plane caught fire and a large plume of black smoke could be seen for miles. Several vehicles in a parking lot were also damaged. The FAA says Flight 7598 overran the diagonal runway after landing at the airport around 2 p.m. Eastern Time Sunday. The Boeing 767-300 cargo aircraft departed from San Juan, Puerto Rico. Wayne Rustin, Miami.
2: Five people dead, at least five more injured. The FAA said the plane overran the runway after landing. Miami-Dade's fire rescue chief said the investigation will continue for multiple days.
4: Total 10 that were involved, five fatalities, three that are in critical condition that were transported to the trauma center, and another two that were transported to a local hospital. This incident will continue for the next several days as we play now a supporting role with the sheriff's office as they determine the cause of the death.
2: Miami's mayor offered her condolences.
5: My heart is with all of the families who were affected and to everyone who is grieving tonight. And we're also praying for the injured and for their families.
2: NTSB says a team is en route to Miami to investigate. U.S. Envoy Steve Witkoff and Jared Kushner say they are very encouraged by the initial round of peace talks in Moscow and Kyiv over the past couple of days. The two made the comments following discussions with Ukrainian leader Vladimir Zelensky. Before that, they talked to Russian President Vladimir Putin. Neither gave details on the specifics of any proposal to end the conflict. Hawaii getting ready for more rain. 125 plus mile an hour winds with Hurricane Lowell. The storm expected to pass west of the Hawaiian Islands tomorrow night. 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
6: This is Denny Gillum, host of Frontlines of Freedom, here to tell you about an amazing new book, The Miracle Man, written by a good friend of mine. 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
2: A lot of misinformation hitting the internet over the holidays. Dolly Parton's sister speaking out against AI deepfakes and misinformation circulating online following the country music icon's passing.
8: Stella Parton shared a statement on Instagram Friday, calling out what she described as a tremendous amount of AI and endless garbage being posted online, saying it's been difficult to ignore. She added that people who exploit the loss and tragedy of others for attention will eventually move on to the next stampede of endless misinformation. Stella also thanked fans for their support and urged people to show more compassion and wisdom. The post marks her most extensive comments since Dolly died following a brief battle with cancer at the age of 80. I'm Tammy Trujillo.
2: Superstar Lionel Richie on the mend, recovering at home after being hospitalized earlier in the week. According to People, Richie was released from a St. Louis hospital Wednesday after he checked himself in following a performance Saturday night. The 77-year-old Richie reportedly underwent cardiac tests in the intensive care unit. People say he's back at home in L.A., and doing great. Snoop Dogg looking to hire an ice cream taster.
9: The gig is just for 3 months, but pays one lucky applicant $30,000 to travel the world tasting ice cream for Snoop's Dr. Bombay ice cream brand. Snoop is opening the application to people around the world, and the job description includes some delicious assignments like discovering unique ice cream trends, tasting desserts in different cities, and creating social media content. The job is listed on LinkedIn if you want to apply. I'm Rich Cassone.
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13: From the Range Weather Center, for tonight, a chance of showers and thunderstorms, gradually becoming partly cloudy with a low of 57. For Labor Day on Monday, sunny and breezy, a high of 76, and mostly clear Monday night, breezy, a low of 48. Tuesday, sunny, a high of 75, and Tuesday night, mostly clear, a low of 47. I'm John Biggs on Wyoming's Genuine Country. 103.3
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3: USA Radio News, I'm Chuck Brady. Tragedy in Miami this afternoon. Five people dead, at least five others injured after an Amazon cargo plane crashed near the Miami International Airport. FAA says the plane overran the runway after landing around 2 o'clock this afternoon. It had departed from San Juan, Puerto Rico. NTSB sending a team to Miami to investigate. U.S. Envoy Steve Witkoff, Jared Kushner say they are very encouraged by the initial round of peace talks in Moscow and Kyiv over the weekend. Two made the comments following discussions with Ukrainian leader Vladimir Zelensky and also Russian President Vladimir Putin, neither one giving details on specifics of a proposal to end the conflict. Hawaii getting ready for more heavy rain and coastal flooding as Hurricane Lowell nears, packing top winds of 125 miles an hour that makes it a Category 3 storm. Lowell expected to turn to the northeast and go to the west of the islands on Monday night. 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
2: USA Radio News, I'm Chuck Brady. Five people are dead, at least five others injured after an Amazon cargo plane crashed near Miami International Airport.
3: An Amazon aircraft overshoots the runway while landing at Miami International Airport. Aviation officials say a ground stop is in effect, delaying all flights. The plane caught fire and a large plume of black smoke could be seen for miles. Several vehicles in a parking lot were also damaged. The FAA says Flight 7598 overran the diagonal runway after landing at the airport around 2 p.m. Eastern Time Sunday. The Boeing 767-300 cargo aircraft departed from San Juan, Puerto Rico. Wayne Rustin, Miami.
2: The National Transportation Safety Board is dispatching a team to the scene in Miami. All of this happened on one of the busiest travel weekends of the year, Labor Day weekend, of course, with millions in the air and also on the highways. Gas prices remain high as the weekend rolls on through Monday. Energy Secretary Chris Wright was on the ABC program this week. This morning, he said gas could decrease as the summer driving season comes to an end.
4: So the marketplace thinks gasoline prices are going to move meaningfully lower. So trust the market. Certainly don't trust my predictions.
2: AAA is reporting the average price for a gallon of regular at $4.14. Drivers in California paying the most at an average of $5.84 a gallon.
4: But we're doing everything we can to grow the production of gasoline. As we pass Labor Day tomorrow, you'll start to see demand decline as we move out of summer driving season.
2: While appearing on the program, Wright was asked if he ever thought there would be a nuclear deal with Iran.
4: There may not be a nuclear agreement. It may be simply destroying their capabilities to do it. An agreement may await a next administration in Iran. We simply don't know that. If Iran has nuclear weapons, the Middle East, the world, is a wildly different place than it is today.
2: From America's News Network, you're listening to USA Radio News.
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2: The Trump administration is going to the Supreme Court once again in an effort to implement new mail-in voting rules.
6: The emergency appeal filed on Sunday comes after a judge ruled on Friday that the administration's planned restrictions on mail voting are likely illegal and should not take effect before the midterm elections. The judge had already issued a temporary ruling blocking the U.S. Postal Service from moving forward with the new rules. Friday's order extends that ruling indefinitely. Sunday's application to the Supreme Court marks the third time the White House has asked the highest court to intervene. I'm Lisa Carton.
2: Elsewhere in the nation's capital, the grand foyer of the Kennedy Center is closed after the building's roof partially collapsed. The collapse happened Friday after heavy rain hit the Washington, D.C. area. No one was hurt in the collapse, and the grand foyer will remain closed throughout the long Labor Day weekend. President Donald Trump has threatened to demolish the Kennedy Center if his administration's bid to remove it is denied. Spider-Man, Brand New Day, still number one at the domestic box office for the sixth straight weekend. Brand New Day earning $18 million as of Sunday, projected to rake in a total of $23 million through the Labor Day holiday Monday. The fourth installment of the Tom Holland-led franchise has now pulled in an estimated $2.4 billion globally. That makes Spider-Man Brand New Day the third biggest release ever. I'm Chuck Brady. 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
9: From the Range Weather Center, for tonight, a chance of showers and thunderstorms, gradually becoming partly cloudy with a low of 57. For Labor Day on Monday, sunny and breezy, a high of 76, and mostly clear Monday night, breezy, a low of 48. Tuesday, sunny, a high of 75, and Tuesday night, mostly clear, a low of 47. I'm John Biggs on Wyoming's Genuine Country. 103.3.
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11: and a dozen roses. Hi, this is Tanya Tucker. Delta Dawn
12: wants that flower you have. Hello, everybody. 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

stared off into that street light. And a vision filled his poor heart with dread. For it was him lying drunk there in that gutter, clutching in his hand the letter that Johnny Walker read. And this is what it said.

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3: USA Radio News, I'm Anthony Lucero. 18 U.S. service members have been killed in the conflict with Iran, with more than 750 wounded. President Trump acknowledged the deaths while comparing the toll to casualties from earlier wars.
4: We lost 18 souls, 18 great souls. I was there to greet the families of those people at Dover, and they're great. I got very friendly with some of the families. They were incredible families.
3: Nearly half of the reported wounded have been recorded since the fighting resumed in July. Lindsey Clancy's murder trial ended in a mistrial after jurors failed to reach a unanimous verdict. The jury deliberated for 7 days over whether Clancy was criminally responsible for killing her three children in 2023. A September 29th hearing is scheduled to determine the next steps. West Texas Intermediate, the domestic crude benchmark, is at $92 a barrel, while Brent crude, that's the benchmark for the foreign market, is trading at $97 a barrel. From America's News Network, USA Radio News.
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2: USA Radio News, I'm Anthony Lucero. President Trump says the United States has taken control of the Strait of Hormuz and that oil shipments are moving through that waterway.
3: We're taking out a lot of oil. We control the Hormuz Strait. We control it very strongly. We did a hit on certain areas around the Hormuz Strait. We took out their radar.
2: Shipping data shows traffic remains well below pre-conflict levels. Oil prices continue to rise, with diesel reaching a near-record national average. A holdout juror helped deadlock Lindsey Clancy's murder trial, leading to a mistrial on Friday. The jury foreman told the judge that one juror acknowledged having doubts but would not apply the court's reasonable doubt standard. Clancy's defense sought to remove that juror, but the judge refused. An Amazon cargo jet ran off the runway at Miami International Airport.
4: An Amazon aircraft overshoots the runway while landing at Miami International Airport. Aviation officials say a ground stop is in effect, delaying all flights. No immediate reports of injuries. The plane caught fire and a large plume of black smoke could be seen for miles. Several vehicles in a parking lot were also damaged. The FAA says Flight 7598 overran the diagonal runway after landing at the airport around 2 p.m. Eastern Time Sunday. The Boeing 767-300 cargo aircraft departed from San Juan, Puerto Rico. Wayne Rustin, Miami.
2: The Trump administration is going to the Supreme Court once again in an effort to implement new mail-in voting rules.
5: The emergency appeal filed on Sunday comes after a judge ruled on Friday that the administration's planned restrictions on mail voting are likely illegal and should not take effect before the midterm elections. The judge had already issued a temporary ruling blocking the U.S. Postal Service from moving forward with the new rules. Friday's order extends that ruling indefinitely. Sunday's application to the Supreme Court marks the third time the White House has asked the highest court to intervene. I'm Lisa Carton.
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2: A growing push to expand skilled trades is highlighting career options that don't require a four-year college degree.
7: Lowe's CEO Marvin Ellison says jobs in plumbing, electrical work, welding, and HVAC can provide six-figure careers without a four-year degree. Lowe's is leading a coalition that aims to help train 1 million tradespeople by 2035. The effort includes companies like NVIDIA, Bank of America, General Motors, and AT&T, along with community colleges and nonprofits. Ron Warner, USA Radio News.
2: U.S. Envoy Steve Witkoff and Jared Kushner say they are encouraged by the latest peace talks aimed at ending the war in Ukraine. They met with Ukrainian President Volodymyr Zelensky in Kyiv just a day after talks with Vladimir Putin in Moscow.
8: I would say that we've had very meaningful discussion. Substantive, important, and we are very encouraged.
2: No agreement has yet been announced. Labor Day is a holiday for workers, a day to take a break from the grind, unless you work in retail.
9: Since the 1950s, Labor Day has been associated with sales. It's sort of a retail game. Stores offer deep discounts to clear out merchandise, only to be replaced with other merchandise. Consumer Reports says Labor Day offers big deals on appliances, outdoor furniture, and summer clothing. Because retailers are trying to make room for the new fall and winter products, and they need you to get into the spirit of holiday shopping now. I'm Bree Tennis.
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1: From the Range Weather Center. For tonight, a chance of showers and thunderstorms, gradually becoming partly cloudy with a low of 57. For Labor Day on Monday, sunny and breezy, a high of 76, and mostly clear Monday night, breezy, a low of 48. Tuesday, sunny, a high of 75, and Tuesday night, mostly clear, a low of 47. I'm John Biggs on Wyoming's Genuine Country. 103.3.
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0: 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Yeah, I love a rainy
1: night. Hi, this is Dolly Parton.
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2: USA Radio News, I'm Anthony Lucero. President Trump says the United States has taken control of the Strait of Hormuz and that oil shipments are moving through that waterway.
3: We're taking out a lot of oil. We control the Hormuz Strait on certain areas around the Hormuz Strait. We took out their radar.
2: Shipping data shows traffic remains well below pre-conflict levels. Oil prices continue to rise, with diesel reaching a near-record national average. A holdout juror helped deadlock Lindsey Clancy's murder trial, leading to a mistrial on Friday. The jury foreman told the judge that one juror acknowledged having doubts but would not apply the court's reasonable doubt standard. Clancy's defense sought to remove that juror, but the judge refused. AAA reports the national average price for a gallon of gas is $4.14 a gallon. The highest average is found in Mono County, California at $6.87, while the lowest is found in Vandenberg County, Indiana at $3.29. From America's News Network, USA Radio News.
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2: 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I'm Anthony Lucero.
3: We're taking out a lot of oil. We control the Hormuz Strait. We control it very strongly.
2: President Trump says the U.S. military campaign has prevented Iran from obtaining a nuclear weapon.
3: They're not going to have a nuclear weapon. That's what we did. Iran will not have a nuclear weapon, because if they did, you probably wouldn't be standing here very long.
2: Trump says the operation has lasted around 5 months and warns the United States could strike Iran's Pickaxe Mountain site if needed. That site is near the damaged Natanz nuclear facility. Lindsey Clancy's trial ended without a verdict after jurors could not decide whether postpartum psychosis made her not criminally responsible for killing her three children. Clancy's defense acknowledged she killed the children, but argued severe mental illness prevented her from understanding her actions. Prosecutors disagreed. The Supreme Court is siding with Republicans in an argument over rates for television advertisements.
4: This just ahead of November's key midterm elections. Federal law requires TV broadcast stations to offer their lowest available rate in the 60 days before a general election. But it's been held that candidates get the discount, not political parties or joint fundraising committees. The High Court sided with Republicans in deciding that parties and committees can also take advantage of the lowest rate. Justice Ketanji Brown Jackson was the sole dissenter. In Washington, I'm Scott Carr.
2: Gas prices remain high through the Labor Day weekend, with the national average at around $4.14 a gallon. Energy Secretary Chris Wright told ABC's This Week prices could decline as the summer driving season wraps up.
5: So the marketplace thinks gasoline prices are going to move meaningfully lower. So trust the market. Certainly don't trust my predictions.
2: California has the highest average in the country, around $5.84. Gold is currently trading at just over $4,400 an ounce, while silver is selling at $66 an ounce. From America's News Network, USA Radio News.
6: This is the Money Minute. I'm Alan Johnson. 1 minute, your money, and here's what mattered this week. The national debt is now above $40 trillion, and Washington tried to push long-term interest rates down by increasing Treasury bond buybacks. And you know what? It worked for about a day. Then rates moved right back up at the Federal Reserve. There's another number worth watching. The money supply, M2, is growing at about 5.4% from a year ago, and that's the fastest pace in roughly 4 years. And the metals noticed. And gold has been trading above $4,600 an ounce, while silver has been pushing nearly 70. Now, none of that tells us what's happening next week. But put it together. $40 trillion in debt, high borrowing cost, a growing money supply, and precious metals moving higher. Those are the numbers I'll be watching. I'm Alan Johnson, and that's the Money Minute, presented by Heritage Gold Partners at 833-577-4653.
2: The Trump administration is again asking the Supreme Court to permit new restrictions on mail-in voting ahead of the November midterms. This request follows a federal judge extending a block on those rules. Sunday's filings marks the administration's third request for Supreme Court intervention in this case. Vice President J.D. Vance is defending conservative podcaster Tucker Carlson.
7: Vance spoke Thursday at a White House press briefing and was asked about his friendship with Carlson, who recently said President Trump should be removed from office for considering nuclear strikes. Vance said Tucker is a friend, despite the fact that we disagree on a number of things. He added, "I'm not going to play the game where I throw friends under the bus because I have political disagreements with them." Some Republicans have called on Vance to break ties with Carlson. John Summers, USA Radio News.
2: Why are Americans so fiercely loyal to Coke or Pepsi? Experts say it might be more than just taste.
8: Coke and Pepsi have been rivals for generations, and research suggests that branding and memories can influence which one people prefer. The two drinks have slightly different formulas. Coke led U.S. sales in 2025, while Pepsi ranked third. A nutrition expert says both regular sodas contain substantial amounts of sugar and are best consumed in moderation. Ron Warner, USA Radio News.
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10: From the Range Weather Center, for tonight, a chance of showers and thunderstorms, gradually becoming partly cloudy with a low of 57. For Labor Day on Monday, sunny and breezy, a high of 76, and mostly clear Monday night, breezy, a low of 48. Tuesday, sunny, a high of 75, and Tuesday night, mostly clear, a low of 47. I'm John Biggs on Wyoming's Genuine Country. 103.3.
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2: USA Radio News. I'm Anthony Lucero.
3: We're taking out a lot of oil. We control the Hormuz Strait. We control it very strongly.
2: President Trump says the U.S. military campaign has prevented Iran from obtaining a nuclear weapon.
3: They're not going to have a nuclear weapon. That's what we did. Iran will not have a nuclear weapon, because if they did, you probably wouldn't be standing here very long.
2: Trump says the operation has lasted around 5 months and warns the United States could strike Iran's Pickaxe Mountain site if needed. That site is near the damaged Natanz nuclear facility. Lindsey Clancy's trial ended without a verdict after jurors could not decide whether postpartum psychosis made her not criminally responsible for killing her three children. Clancy's defense acknowledged she killed the children, but argued severe mental illness prevented her from understanding her actions. Prosecutors disagreed. Gold is currently trading at just over $4,400 an ounce, while silver is selling at $66 an ounce. From America's News Network, USA Radio News.
4: This is the Money Minute. I'm Alan Johnson. 1 minute, your money, and here's what mattered this week. The national debt is now above $40 trillion, and Washington tried to push long-term interest rates down by increasing Treasury bond buybacks. And you know what? It worked for about a day. Then rates moved right back up at the Federal Reserve. There's another number worth watching. The money supply, M2, is growing at about 5.4% from a year ago, and that's the fastest pace in roughly 4 years. And the metals noticed. And gold has been trading above $4,600 an ounce, while silver has been pushing nearly 70. Now, none of that tells us what's happening next week. But put it together. $40 trillion in debt, high borrowing cost, a growing money supply, and precious metals moving higher. Those are the numbers I'll be watching. I'm Alan Johnson, and that's the Money Minute, presented by Heritage Gold Partners at 833-577-4653.
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2: USA Radio News, I'm Anthony Lucero. 18 U.S. service members have been killed in the conflict with Iran, with more than 750 wounded. President Trump acknowledged the deaths while comparing the toll to casualties from earlier wars.
3: We lost 18 souls, 18 great souls. I was there to greet the families of those people at Dover, and they're great. I got very friendly with some of the families. They're incredible families.
2: Nearly half of the reported wounded have been recorded since the fighting resumed in July. Lindsey Clancy's murder trial ended in a mistrial after jurors failed to reach a unanimous verdict. The jury deliberated for 7 days over whether Clancy was criminally responsible for killing her three children in 2023. A September 29th hearing is scheduled to determine the next steps. 5 people are dead and 5 others injured after an Amazon cargo plane overran the runway at Miami International Airport.
4: Guys, the plane's on fire. Plane's on fire. Put your game faces on.
2: Miami-Dade Fire Rescue Chief Ray Jadala.
5: Total 10 that were involved. 5 fatalities, 3 that are in critical condition that were transported to the trauma center, and another 2 that were transported to a local hospital.
2: The Boeing 767 arrived from San Juan, Puerto Rico. The NTSB is sending a team to investigate the crash, which temporarily closed the airport's runways and taxiways. ICE arrests are surging under the Trump administration, with nearly 50,000 arrests reported in July.
6: That's the highest monthly total of the president's second term, according to government data. More than half of those arrested had no criminal convictions or pending criminal charges. The increase comes as ICE expands enforcement, including arrests at immigration check-ins, traffic stops, and airports. The administration says it's enforcing immigration law, while some lawmakers and immigration advocates question the growing number of arrests involving people without any criminal records. I'm Mark Mayfield.
2: West Texas Intermediate, the domestic crude benchmark, is at $92 a barrel, while Brent crude, that's the benchmark for the foreign market, is trading at $97 a barrel. From America's News Network, USA Radio News.
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2: Missouri Republican House candidate Thomas Ross is facing a federal charge over an alleged plan to plant cocaine and Adderall on his primary opponent. Prosecutors say Ross enlisted his campaign manager, who instead reported the scheme to the police. An ICE agent is federally charged with lying about events leading up to the shooting of a Venezuelan alien.
9: Charges against Christian Castro are not yet publicly available, but CNN reports he's facing several counts of making false statements. This is the first time the Department of Justice has charged an officer for conduct on duty, as immigration operations have been happening nationwide. John Summers, USA Radio News.
2: Hawaii is preparing for heavy rain and coastal flooding as Hurricane Lowell approaches the islands. The Category 3 storm has maximum sustained winds of 125 miles per hour and is around 600 miles southwest of Honolulu. Labor Day comes with a fashion cutoff that experts say is silly, outdated, and should be met with protest.
10: The first Labor Day came in 1882 in the center of the Gilded Age, and that's where the don't wear white after Labor Day rules started. Wealthy socialites invented the dress code to make fun of those who didn't have the money for a new fall wardrobe. But fear not, the Emily Post Institute says it's an obsolete dress code and you should wear white any time of year. Those same socialites also banned straw hats and vacations after Labor Day, but you can do those too. I'm Bree Tennis.
2: And I'm Anthony Lucero, USA Radio News.
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1: From the Range Weather Center, for tonight, a chance of showers and thunderstorms, gradually becoming partly cloudy with a low of 57. For Labor Day on Monday, sunny and breezy, a high of 76, and mostly clear Monday night, breezy, a low of 48. Tuesday, sunny, a high of 75, and Tuesday night, mostly clear, a low of 47. 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
1: 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Delta Dawn
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3: USA Radio News, I'm Anthony Lucero. 18 U.S. service members have been killed in the conflict with Iran, with more than 750 wounded. President Trump acknowledged the deaths while comparing the toll to casualties from earlier wars.
4: We lost 18 souls, 18 great souls. I was there to greet the families of those people at Dover, and they're great. I got very friendly with some of the families. They were incredible families.
3: Nearly half of the reported wounded have been recorded since the fighting resumed in July. Lindsey Clancy's murder trial ended in a mistrial after jurors failed to reach a unanimous verdict. The jury deliberated for 7 days over whether Clancy was criminally responsible for killing her three children in 2023. A September 29th hearing is scheduled to determine the next steps. West Texas Intermediate, the domestic crude benchmark, is at $92 a barrel, while Brent crude, that's the benchmark for the foreign market, is trading at $97 a barrel. From America's News Network, USA Radio News.
5: Hey, I'm Brant, and her name is Sherry.
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6: Yes, and I am very happy about something you actually talk about all the time, which is...
5: MediShare.
6: That is right.
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2: USA Radio News, I'm Anthony Lucero. President Trump says the United States has taken control of the Strait of Hormuz and that oil shipments are moving through that waterway.
3: We're taking out a lot of oil. We control the Hormuz Strait. We control it very strongly. We did a hit on certain areas around the Hormuz Strait. We took out their radar.
2: Shipping data shows traffic remains well below pre-conflict levels. Oil prices continue to rise, with diesel reaching a near-record national average. A holdout juror helped deadlock Lindsey Clancy's murder trial, leading to a mistrial on Friday. The jury foreman told the judge that one juror acknowledged having doubts but would not apply the court's reasonable doubt standard. Clancy's defense sought to remove that juror, but the judge refused. An Amazon cargo jet ran off the runway at Miami International Airport.
4: An Amazon aircraft overshoots the runway while landing at Miami International Airport. Aviation officials say a ground stop is in effect, delaying all flights. No immediate reports of injuries. The plane caught fire and a large plume of black smoke could be seen for miles. Several vehicles in a parking lot were also damaged. The FAA says Flight 7598 overran the diagonal runway after landing at the airport around 2 p.m. Eastern Time Sunday. The Boeing 767-300 cargo aircraft departed from San Juan, Puerto Rico. Wayne Rustin, Miami.
2: The Trump administration is going to the Supreme Court once again in an effort to implement new mail-in voting rules.
5: The emergency appeal filed on Sunday comes after a judge ruled on Friday that the administration's planned restrictions on mail voting are likely illegal and should not take effect before the midterm elections. The judge had already issued a temporary ruling blocking the U.S. Postal Service from moving forward with the new rules. Friday's order extends that ruling indefinitely. Sunday's application to the Supreme Court marks the third time the White House has asked the highest court to intervene. I'm Lisa Carton.
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2: A growing push to expand skilled trades is highlighting career options that don't require a four-year college degree.
7: Lowe's CEO Marvin Ellison says jobs in plumbing, electrical work, welding, and HVAC can provide six-figure careers without a four-year degree. Lowe's is leading a coalition that aims to help train 1 million tradespeople by 2035. The effort includes companies like NVIDIA, Bank of America, General Motors, and AT&T, along with community colleges and nonprofits. Ron Warner, USA Radio News.
2: U.S. Envoy Steve Witkoff and Jared Kushner say they are encouraged by the latest peace talks aimed at ending the war in Ukraine. They met with Ukrainian President Volodymyr Zelensky in Kyiv just a day after talks with Vladimir Putin in Moscow.
8: I would say that we've had very meaningful discussion. Substantive, important, and we are very encouraged.
2: No agreement has yet been announced. Labor Day is a holiday for workers, a day to take a break from the grind, unless you work in retail.
9: Since the 1950s, Labor Day has been associated with sales. It's sort of a retail game. Stores offer deep discounts to clear out merchandise, only to be replaced with other merchandise. Consumer Reports says Labor Day offers big deals on appliances, outdoor furniture, and summer clothing, because retailers are trying to make room for the new fall and winter products, and they need you to get into the spirit of holiday shopping now. I'm Bree Tanner.
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1: From the Range Weather Center. For tonight, a chance of showers and thunderstorms, gradually becoming partly cloudy with a low of 57. For Labor Day on Monday, sunny and breezy, a high of 76, and mostly clear Monday night, breezy, a low of 48. Tuesday, sunny, a high of 75, and Tuesday night, mostly clear, a low of 47. I'm John Biggs on Wyoming's Genuine Country. 103.3.
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0: USA Radio News, I'm Anthony Lucero. President Trump says the United States has taken control of the Strait of Hormuz and that oil shipments are moving through that waterway.
1: We're taking out a lot of oil. We control the Hormuz Strait on certain areas around the Hormuz Strait. We took out their radar.
0: Shipping data shows traffic remains well below pre-conflict levels. Oil prices continue to rise, with diesel reaching a near-record national average. A holdout juror helped deadlock Lindsey Clancy's murder trial, leading to a mistrial on Friday. The jury foreman told the judge that one juror acknowledged having doubts but would not apply the court's reasonable doubt standard. Clancy's defense sought to remove that juror, but the judge refused. AAA reports the national average price for a gallon of gas is $4.14 a gallon. The highest average is found in Mono County, California at $6.87, while the lowest is found in Vandenberg County, Indiana at $3.29. 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

0: This is Genuine Country for the Bighorn Basin. Yeah, I love a rainy
1: night. Hi, this is Dolly Parton.
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2: 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I'm Anthony Lucero.
3: We're taking out a lot of oil. We control the Hormuz Strait. We control it very strongly.
2: President Trump says the U.S. military campaign has prevented Iran from obtaining a nuclear weapon.
3: They're not going to have a nuclear weapon. That's what we did. Iran will not have a nuclear weapon, because if they did, you probably wouldn't be standing here very long.
2: Trump says the operation has lasted around 5 months and warns the United States could strike Iran's Pickaxe Mountain site if needed. That site is near the damaged Natanz nuclear facility. Lindsey Clancy's trial ended without a verdict after jurors could not decide whether postpartum psychosis made her not criminally responsible for killing her three children. Clancy's defense acknowledged she killed the children, but argued severe mental illness prevented her from understanding her actions. Prosecutors disagreed. The Supreme Court is siding with Republicans in an argument over rates for television advertisements.
4: This just ahead of November's key midterm elections. Federal law requires TV broadcast stations to offer their lowest available rate in the 60 days before a general election. But it's been held that candidates get the discount, not political parties or joint fundraising committees. The High Court sided with Republicans in deciding that parties and committees can also take advantage of the lowest rate. Justice Ketanji Brown Jackson was the sole dissenter. In Washington, I'm Scott Carr.
2: Gas prices remain high through the Labor Day weekend, with the national average at around $4.14 a gallon. Energy Secretary Chris Wright told ABC's This Week prices could decline as the summer driving season wraps up.
5: So the marketplace thinks gasoline prices are going to move meaningfully lower. So trust the market. Certainly don't trust my predictions.
2: California has the highest average in the country, around $5.84. Gold is currently trading at just over $4,400 an ounce, while silver is selling at $66 an ounce. From America's News Network, USA Radio News.
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2: The Trump administration is again asking the Supreme Court to permit new restrictions on mail-in voting ahead of the November midterms. This request follows a federal judge extending a block on those rules. Sunday's filings marks the administration's third request for Supreme Court intervention in this case. Vice President J.D. Vance is defending conservative podcaster Tucker Carlson.
8: Vance spoke Thursday at a White House press briefing and was asked about his friendship with Carlson, who recently said President Trump should be removed from office for considering nuclear strikes. Vance said Tucker is a friend, despite the fact that we disagree on a number of things. He added, "I'm not going to play the game where I throw friends under the bus because I have political disagreements with them." Some Republicans have called on Vance to break ties with Carlson. John Summers, USA Radio News.
2: Why are Americans so fiercely loyal to Coke or Pepsi? Experts say it might be more than just taste.
9: Coke and Pepsi have been rivals for generations, and research suggests that branding and memories can influence which one people prefer. The two drinks have slightly different formulas. Coke led U.S. sales in 2025, while Pepsi ranked third. A nutrition expert says both regular sodas contain substantial amounts of sugar and are best consumed in moderation. Ron Warner, USA Radio News.
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10: 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I just want to warn you, traffic is tough out there.
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0: 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Highwaymen, basically Willie Nelson, Merle Haggard, all the greats. 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

0: 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I'm Anthony Lucero.
1: We're taking out a lot of oil. We control the Hormuz Strait. We control it very strongly.
0: President Trump says the U.S. military campaign has prevented Iran from obtaining a nuclear weapon.
1: They're not going to have a nuclear weapon. That's what we did. Iran will not have a nuclear weapon. Because if they did, you probably wouldn't be standing here very long.
0: Trump says the operation has lasted around 5 months and warns the United States could strike Iran's Pickaxe Mountain site if needed. That site is near the damaged Natanz nuclear facility. Lindsey Clancy's trial ended without a verdict after jurors could not decide whether postpartum psychosis made her not criminally responsible for killing her three children. Clancy's defense acknowledged she killed the children, but argued severe mental illness prevented her from understanding her actions. Prosecutors disagreed. Gold is currently trading at just over $4,400 an ounce, while silver is selling at $66 an ounce. From America's News Network, USA Radio News.
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2: USA Radio News, I'm Anthony Lucero. 18 U.S. service members have been killed in the conflict with Iran, with more than 750 wounded. President Trump acknowledged the deaths while comparing the toll to casualties from earlier wars.
3: We lost 18 souls, 18 great souls. I was there to greet the families of those people at Dover, and they're great. I got very friendly with some of the families. They're incredible families.
2: Nearly half of the reported wounded have been recorded since the fighting resumed in July. Lindsey Clancy's murder trial ended in a mistrial after jurors failed to reach a unanimous verdict. The jury deliberated for 7 days over whether Clancy was criminally responsible for killing her three children in 2023. A September 29th hearing is scheduled to determine the next steps. Five people are dead and five others injured after an Amazon cargo plane overran the runway at Miami International Airport.
4: Guys, the plane's on fire. Plane's on fire. Put your game faces on.
2: Miami-Dade Fire Rescue Chief Ray Jadala.
5: Total 10 that were involved. Five fatalities, three that are in critical condition that were transported to the trauma center, and another two that were transported to a local hospital.
2: The Boeing 767 arrived from San Juan, Puerto Rico. The NTSB is sending a team to investigate the crash, which temporarily closed the airport's runways and taxiways. ICE arrests are surging under the Trump administration, with nearly 50,000 arrests reported in July.
6: That's the highest monthly total of the president's second term, according to government data. More than half of those arrested had no criminal convictions or pending criminal charges. The increase comes as ICE expands enforcement, including arrests at immigration check-ins, traffic stops, and airports. The administration says it's enforcing immigration law, while some lawmakers and immigration advocates question the growing number of arrests involving people without any criminal records. I'm Mark Mayfield.
2: West Texas Intermediate, the domestic crude benchmark, is at $92 a barrel, while Brent crude, that's the benchmark for the foreign market, is trading at $97 a barrel. From America's News Network, USA Radio News.
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2: Missouri Republican House candidate Thomas Ross is facing a federal charge over an alleged plan to plant cocaine and Adderall on his primary opponent. Prosecutors say Ross enlisted his campaign manager, who instead reported the scheme to the police. An ICE agent is federally charged with lying about events leading up to the shooting of a Venezuelan alien.
8: Charges against Christian Castro are not yet publicly available, but CNN reports he's facing several counts of making false statements. This is the first time the Department of Justice has charged an officer for conduct on duty, as immigration operations have been happening nationwide. John Summers, USA Radio News.
2: Hawaii is preparing for heavy rain and coastal flooding as Hurricane Lowell approaches the islands. The Category 3 storm has maximum sustained winds of 125 miles per hour and is around 600 miles southwest of Honolulu. Labor Day comes with a fashion cutoff that experts say is silly, outdated, and should be met with protest.
9: The first Labor Day came in 1882 in the center of the Gilded Age, and that's where the don't wear white after Labor Day rules started. Wealthy socialites invented the dress code to make fun of those who didn't have the money for a new fall wardrobe. But fear not, the Emily Post Institute says it's an obsolete dress code and you should wear white any time of year. Those same socialites also banned straw hats and vacations after Labor Day, but you can do those too. I'm Bree Tennis.
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0: USA Radio News. I'm Anthony Lucero. 18 U.S. service members have been killed in the conflict with Iran, with more than 750 wounded. President Trump acknowledged the deaths while comparing the toll to casualties from earlier wars.
1: We lost 18 souls, 18 great souls. I was there to greet the families of those people at Dover, and they're great. I got very friendly with some of the families. They were incredible families.
0: Nearly half of the reported wounded have been recorded since the fighting resumed in July. Lindsey Clancy's murder trial ended in a mistrial after jurors failed to reach a unanimous verdict. The jury deliberated for 7 days over whether Clancy was criminally responsible for killing her three children in 2023. A September 29th hearing is scheduled to determine the next steps. West Texas Intermediate, the domestic crude benchmark, is at $92 a barrel, while Brent crude, that's the benchmark for the foreign market, is trading at $97 a barrel. From America's News Network, USA Radio News.
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1: 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Delta Dawn
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2: USA Radio News. I'm John Summers. Five people are dead, five others injured after an Amazon cargo plane crashed at Miami International Airport.
3: Total 10 that were involved, five fatalities, three that are in critical condition that were transported to the trauma center, and another two that were transported to a local hospital.
2: Miami-Dade Fire Rescue Chief Ray Hadala provided an update on things Sunday. The FAA says the plane overran the runway after landing, then struck some vehicles. It was coming from San Juan, Puerto Rico. President Trump doesn't believe the military conflict with Iran is a war.
4: President Trump was asked by reporters in the Oval Office Friday if he agrees with Vice President J.D. Vance, who said he doesn't believe it's a, quote, war because there is no active shooting right now.
5: And it was interesting because I think that there's a lot of truth that we're not fighting right now. There's no fighting.
4: Trump said it's, quote, a military conflict, adding that it's, quote, small potatoes because the U.S. has decimated Iran's military. Trump went on to say that it doesn't matter what you call it. It's been a success because Iran doesn't have a nuclear weapon. I'm Jim Forbes.
2: Gas prices remain high as the Labor Day weekend rolls on. Energy Secretary Chris Wright told ABC's This Week gasoline could decrease as the summer driving season comes to a close.
6: So the marketplace thinks gasoline prices are going to move meaningfully lower. So trust the market. Certainly don't trust my predictions.
2: Sunday, AAA reported the average price for a gallon of regular unleaded sits at $4.14. President Trump signed an executive order to allow small and medium-sized U.S. farms and ranches to process their own products.
5: People have been asking for this change for decades, and we're getting it done.
2: Speaking from the Oval Office Friday, Trump said the order's a response to calls he received from farmers to take on the big companies which dominate U.S. meat processing. From America's News Network, USA Radio News.
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2: A new report says Democratic Senator John Fetterman shows little interest in his job.
8: A report in the Wall Street Journal Friday said the senator stood up three disabled veterans back in June and faked an illness to avoid the meeting, but later did an interview with Fox News on Israel and the war in Iran, appearing in good health. It said Fetterman went almost a year without participating in a public event in his state of Pennsylvania and tried to get out of a meeting with the Children's Hospital of Philadelphia last year. Fetterman is drawing criticism from Pennsylvania Democrats because of the report. I'm Lisa Carton.
2: A fourth person died in Florida from flesh-eating bacteria. Health officials say a person in their late 70s died in Broward County. Bacteria is found in warm seawater and undercooked shellfish. It's the state's fourth death this year from it. A person died after suffering a medical emergency at the Burning Man Festival in Nevada.
9: Festival officials say the man was in his mid-50s but haven't released his identity. The death comes as the event deals with another year of challenging weather, including rain that temporarily closed a main entrance to the festival grounds on Friday. I'm Tammy Trujillo.
2: A second person died at the Burning Man Festival. 60-year-old Craig Mann was found dead in his camp Saturday afternoon. Cause of death remains unknown. Burning Man scheduled to continue through today. American Legion is recalling three lots of epinephrine injection nationwide after reports of leaking and cracked vials.
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0: USA Radio News. I'm John Summers. Five people are dead, five others injured after an Amazon cargo plane crashed at Miami International Airport. President Trump doesn't believe the military conflict with Iran is a war. Gas prices remain high as the Labor Day weekend rolls on. Energy Secretary Chris Wright told ABC's This Week gasoline could decrease as the summer driving season comes to a close.
1: So the marketplace thinks gasoline prices are going to move meaningfully lower. So trust the market. Certainly don't trust my predictions.
0: A new report says Democratic Senator John Fetterman shows little interest in his job. President Trump signed an executive order to allow small and medium-sized U.S. farms and ranches to process their own products. A fourth person died in Florida from flesh-eating bacteria in Broward County. From America's News Network, USA Radio News.
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2: USA Radio News. I'm John Summers. Five people are dead, five others injured after an Amazon cargo plane crashed at Miami International Airport.
3: Total 10 that were involved, five fatalities, three that are in critical condition that were transported to the trauma center, and another two that were transported to a local hospital.
2: Miami-Dade Fire Rescue Chief Ray Hadala provided an update on things Sunday. The FAA says the plane overran the runway after landing, then struck some vehicles. It was coming from San Juan, Puerto Rico. The Trump administration went to the Supreme Court again in an effort to implement new mail-in voting rules. The emergency appeal filed Sunday comes after a judge ruled Friday the administration's planned restrictions on mail voting are likely illegal and should not take effect before the midterm elections. Sunday's application to the Supreme Court marks the third time the White House has asked the highest court to intervene in this matter. Energy Secretary Chris Wright says it's unclear if there will ever be a nuclear deal with Iran. Wright made the comment on ABC's This Week, Sunday.
4: So the marketplace thinks gasoline prices are going to move meaningfully lower. So trust the market. Certainly don't trust my predictions.
2: His comments come as the conflict between the U.S. and Iran continues. U.S. Envoy Steve Witkoff and Jared Kushner met with Russian President Putin at the Kremlin Saturday.
5: For talks aimed at restarting efforts to end the Russia-Ukraine war. The visit comes as both sides agreed to pause strikes on each other's capitals during the negotiations. I'm Tammy Trujillo.
2: The two had discussions with Ukrainian leader Volodymyr Zelensky in Kyiv Sunday. Another survivor was pulled from the mud after last week's flooding in Nepal. Saturday, search teams uncovered a house buried in mud to reach the woman who had been trapped inside for 10 days. Officials say thousands are still missing from that tragic event. From America's News Network, USA Radio News.
6: This is the Money Minute. I'm Alan Johnson. 1 minute, your money, and here's what mattered this week. The national debt is now above $40 trillion, and Washington tried to push long-term interest rates down by increasing Treasury bond buybacks. And you know what? It worked for about a day. Then rates moved right back up at the Federal Reserve. There's another number worth watching. The money supply, M2, is growing at about 5.4% from a year ago, and that's the fastest pace in roughly 4 years. And the metals noticed. And gold has been trading above $4,600 an ounce, while silver's been pushing nearly 70. Now, none of that tells us what's happening next week. But put it together. $40 trillion in debt, high borrowing cost, a growing money supply, and precious metals moving higher. Those are the numbers I'll be watching. I'm Alan Johnson, and that's the Money Minute, presented by Heritage Gold Partners at 833-577-4653.
2: An American Airlines flight from Dallas to Newark was diverted to Baltimore Friday night after a passenger became violent.
7: Images from Flight 618 show the passenger, identified as 67-year-old Arthur Lundeen of Arizona, duct-taped to his seat after he allegedly became aggressive toward his seatmate as well as flight attendants.
8: Thrashing around, and I think he hurt himself and was bleeding on the plane and in the seat, and apparently was assaulting the man that was sitting next to him.
7: Michelle Ng Reyes was on the flight and described the chaos.
8: The man that he was attacking was, like, he looked Middle Eastern, and he was wearing a really nice business suit. I had heard he had started saying racist things towards this man.
7: Lundeen was dragged off the plane in Baltimore and charged with assault and disorderly conduct. I'm Larry Kofsky.
2: Prosecutors in the Lindsey Clancy murder trial have to decide if they want to try the case again after a mistrial was declared. The jury was unable to come to a unanimous decision Friday in the Massachusetts trial of a woman who admitted to killing her three children but pleaded not guilty due to postpartum psychosis. The recent deaths of three beluga whales at a Chicago aquarium raises more questions than answers.
9: The beluga whales Pikachu and Rain were rescued by Chicago's Shedd Aquarium after a marine park in Canada failed. Pikachu died in late August, and on September 2nd, Rain died. On the same day, Beethoven, a longtime Shedd resident, also died. Melissa Malto of World Animal Protection Canada tells NBC Chicago this calls into question
10: whether this is a better environment for the animals.
9: I'm Jennifer Kuiper.
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0: This is Genuine Country for the Bighorn Basin. Yeah, I love a rainy
1: night. 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

0: USA Radio News. I'm John Summers. Five people are dead, five others injured after an Amazon cargo plane crashed at Miami International Airport. U.S. Envoy Steve Witkoff and Jared Kushner met with Russian President Putin at the Kremlin Saturday, and the two had discussions with Ukrainian leader Volodymyr Zelensky in Kyiv Sunday. The Trump administration went to the Supreme Court again in an effort to implement new mail-in voting rules. Energy Secretary Chris Wright says it's unclear if there will ever be a nuclear deal with Iran. Wright made the comment on ABC's This Week Sunday.
1: So the marketplace thinks gasoline prices are going to move meaningfully lower. So trust the market. Certainly don't trust my predictions.
0: Another survivor was pulled from the mud after last week's flooding in Nepal. From America's News Network, USA Radio News.
2: This is the Money Minute. I'm Alan Johnson. 1 minute, your money. And here's what mattered this week. The national debt is now above $40 trillion, and Washington tried to push long-term interest rates down by increasing Treasury bond buybacks. And you know what? It worked for about a day. Then rates moved right back up at the Federal Reserve. There's another number worth watching. The money supply, M2, is growing at about 5.4% from a year ago, and that's the fastest pace in roughly 4 years. And the metals, noticed. And gold has been trading above $4,600 an ounce, while silver's been pushing nearly 70. Now, none of that tells us what's happening next week. But put it together. $40 trillion in debt, high borrowing cost, a growing money supply, and precious metals moving higher. Those are the numbers I'll be watching. I'm Alan Johnson, and that's the Money Minute, presented by Heritage Gold Partners at 833-577-4653.

0: the classic country. Highwaymen, basically Willie Nelson, Merle Haggard, all the greats. It makes me wish I was living in a simpler time.
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2: USA Radio News. I'm John Summers. Five people are dead, five others injured after an Amazon cargo plane crashed at Miami International Airport. Miami-Dade Fire Rescue Chief Ray Hadala provided an update on things Sunday.
3: Total 10 that were involved, 5 fatalities, 3 that are in critical condition that were transported to the trauma center, and another 2 that were transported to a local hospital.
2: The FAA says the plane overran the runway after landing, then struck some vehicles. It was coming from San Juan, Puerto Rico. President Trump doesn't think the military conflict with Iran is a war. Trump was asked by reporters in the Oval Office Friday if he agrees with Vice President J.D. Vance, who said he doesn't believe it's a war because there's no active shooting right now.
4: And it was interesting because I think that there's a lot of truth that we're not fighting right now. There's no fighting.
2: Trump said it's a military conflict, adding it's small potatoes because the U.S. has decimated Iran's military. Trump went on to say that it doesn't matter what you call it, as it's been a success because Iran doesn't have a nuclear weapon. U.S. Envoy Steve Witkoff and Jared Kushner say they're very encouraged by an initial round of peace talks in Moscow and Kyiv this weekend. The two made the comment following discussions with Ukrainian leader Volodymyr Zelensky in Kyiv Sunday, a day after holding similar talks with Russian President Vladimir Putin at the Kremlin. The Supreme Court sided with Republicans in an argument over rates for TV advertisements.
5: Federal law requires TV broadcast stations to offer their lowest available rate in the 60 days before a general election. But it's been held that candidates get the discount, not political parties or joint fundraising committees. The High Court sided with Republicans in deciding that parties and committees can also take advantage of the lowest rate. Justice Ketanji Brown Jackson was the sole dissenter. In Washington, I'm Scott Carr.
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2: Americans need to go outside more to better their health. That's the conclusion from a new survey of how long people spend with Mother Nature.
8: Nature really is all around us, and we see benefits just 10 minutes a day. It can reset our attention, improve our mood, and even affect our immune functioning.
2: Dr. Jay Maddock at Texas A&M University highlighted the American Nature and Health Surveillance Survey. That survey of roughly 3,000 people found 45% of them spent under 2 hours a week in nature. That number was just 25% back in 2016. In a move which feels much like a return to the 1990s, TSA launched a new pilot program which lets you say goodbye to loved ones at the gate or just watch the planes take off.
9: The program which launched this week is called Gateside by TSA PreCheck, and it allows current and former PreCheck members with known traveler numbers to go through airport security even when they're not traveling. Pilot launches for 13 airports, including LAX and San Diego International, with expanded access in the coming months, according to TSA. I'm Rich Cassone.
2: With less than a month to go in the regular season, Major League Baseball has an eye on next spring.
10: All 30 MLB teams will open the Cactus and Grapefruit League seasons on February 19th next year, including the Los Angeles Dodgers facing the Chicago White Sox in their shared training facility in Glendale, Arizona. The New York Yankees will meet the Toronto Blue Jays in Dunedin, Florida. I'm Jennifer Kuiper.
2: I'm John Summers.
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0: USA Radio News. I'm John Summers. Five people are dead, five others injured after an Amazon cargo plane crashed at Miami International Airport. President Trump doesn't believe the military conflict with Iran is a war.
1: And it was interesting because I think that there's a lot of truth that we're not fighting right now. There's no fighting.
0: U.S. Envoy Steve Witkoff and Jared Kushner say they're very encouraged by an initial round of peace talks in Moscow and Kyiv this weekend. Americans need to get outside more to better their health. That's according to the latest American Nature and Health Surveillance Survey. In a move which feels much like a return to the 1990s, TSA launched a new pilot program which allows you to say goodbye to loved ones at the gate or just watch the planes take off. From America's News Network, USA Radio News.
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2: USA Radio News. I'm John Summers. Five people are dead, five others injured after an Amazon cargo plane crashed at Miami International Airport.
3: Total 10 that were involved, five fatalities, three that are in critical condition that were transported to the trauma center, and another two that were transported to a local hospital.
2: Miami-Dade Fire Rescue Chief Ray Hadala provided an update on things Sunday. The FAA says the plane overran the runway after landing, then struck some vehicles. It was coming from San Juan, Puerto Rico. Gas prices remain high as the Labor Day weekend rolls on. Energy Secretary Chris Wright told ABC's This Week gasoline could decrease as the summer driving season comes to a close.
4: So the marketplace thinks gasoline prices are going to move meaningfully lower. So trust the market. Certainly don't trust my predictions.
2: Sunday, AAA reported the average price for a gallon of regular unleaded sits at $4.14. President Trump doesn't believe the military conflict with Iran is a war.
5: President Trump was asked by reporters in the Oval Office Friday if he agrees with Vice President J.D. Vance, who said he doesn't believe it's a, quote, war because there is no active shooting right now.
6: And it was interesting because I think that there's a lot of truth that we're not fighting right now. There's no fighting.
5: Trump said it's, quote, a military conflict, adding that it's, quote, small potatoes because the U.S. has decimated Iran's military. Trump would on to say that it doesn't matter what you call it, it's been a success because Iran doesn't have a nuclear weapon. I'm Jim Forbes.
2: President Trump signed an executive order to allow small and medium-sized U.S. farms and ranches to process their own products.
6: People have been asking for this change for decades, and we're getting it done.
2: Speaking from the Oval Office Friday, Trump said the order's a response to calls he received from farmers to take on the big companies which dominate U.S. meat processing. From America's News Network, USA Radio News.
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2: A fourth person died in Florida from flesh-eating bacteria. Health officials say a person in their late 70s died in Broward County. Bacteria is found in warm seawater and undercooked shellfish. It's the state's fourth death this year from it. A person died after suffering a medical emergency at the Burning Man Festival in Nevada.
8: Festival officials say the man was in his mid-50s but haven't released his identity. Death comes as the event deals with another year of challenging weather, including rain that temporarily closed a main entrance to the festival grounds on Friday. I'm Tammy Trujillo.
2: A second person died at the Burning Man Festival. 60-year-old Craig Mann was found dead in his camp Saturday afternoon. Burning Man scheduled to continue through today. A new report says Democratic Senator John Fetterman shows little interest in his job.
9: A report in the Wall Street Journal Friday said the senator stood up three disabled veterans back in June and faked an illness to avoid the meeting, but later did an interview with Fox News on Israel and the war in Iran, appearing in good health. It said Fetterman went almost a year without participating in a public event in his state of Pennsylvania and tried to get out of a meeting with the Children's Hospital of Philadelphia last year. Fetterman is drawing criticism from Pennsylvania Democrats because of the report. I'm Lisa Carton.
2: Indonesia's Krakatau volcano has erupted, forcing the closure of eight airports, including Jakarta's main international facility.
10: Happy Labor Day!
2: I'm John Summers, USA Radio News.
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1: From the Range Weather Center for this morning, mainly clear skies, sunshine today, high 78, and be breezy with winds gusting to 30 miles per hour. Mainly clear tonight, low 46. Tuesday, sunny, high 76. Tuesday night, mainly clear, low 46. A sunny day, Wednesday, high 80. I'm meteorologist Jim Minalli on Wyoming's Genuine Country. 103.3
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22: I think summer officially ended when school started, but that's just me. Summer doesn't officially end till the 21st of this month. Happy Labor Day, honoring the contributions of the American workforce by me being at work, I guess. It is beer day, so I've got that to look forward to. Salami day, and it's neither rain or snow day, somehow honoring postal workers. Did you see the price of stamps lately, by the way? On this date in September 7th, 1776, the world's first submarine attack took place in a New York harbor. A bizarre hand-cranked egg-shaped military vessel called the Turtle. It was us, the U.S., attacking the British flagship HMS Eagle with an egg called the Turtle. It was like the Wild Kingdom. Something to think about. Dear internet companies, you don't need to email me that I left my cart without clicking buy. I didn't forget to check out. I remembered my financial situation. But thanks for the email telling me I forgot to check out. World around the news, aggressive kangaroos, and three Dan Sullivans running for office. Things we thought were going to be huge but aren't on the list. And what is it like to learn how to ride a bike and then a couple of days later go biking around the world? We'll find that out. Homesteader Days Festival coming Saturday. Also, you've got, I got to find it. Farm to Table Dinner. There it is. Friday, September 11th from 8 to 9 at the Park County Fairgrounds. 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

You know the heart of country music still beats in Luke the Drifter. You can tell it when he sang I Saw the Light. Old Marty, Hank, and Lefty, why, I can feel them right here with me.

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World Around the News on Labor Day. Going to talk about aggressive kangaroos, a high-priced car charge, and a third Dan Sullivan has entered the chat in a political race in Alaska. An amateur gold prospector in Australia called emergency services to report he was being held hostage in his tent by an aggressive kangaroo. Rangers arrived at the remote campsite. The man, in fact, was inside of his tent while a big kangaroo was outside. The kangaroo was eating his entire supply of food that he had left on a picnic table. Kangaroo just kind of hopped into the bushes as the rangers opened their vehicle doors. So he wasn't real aggressive, apparently. Michigan man desperate to charge a rented Chevy Bolt found a charge point station at a Hyundai dealership. 44 minutes later, it cost him $418. The charger cost $5 per kilowatt hour plus $5 for every minute he was plugged in, about 31 times the normal rate. The dealership says, "We keep those intentionally high to discourage non-Hyundai customers from using the charger." So yeah, that ought to do it right there. And in Alaska, a man named Dan Sullivan sued another man named Dan Sullivan for trying to wreck his election hopes running for office. Well, now check this out. Alaska's state Senate race has a problem that sounds like the setup to a joke. There are three Dan Sullivans. The former mayor of Anchorage, Dan Sullivan, is urging voters to back the incumbent, Dan Sullivan, and not vote for the other guy, Dan Sullivan. So it's all kind of confusing, but if you live there, I guess you know. Randomness about riding a bike around the world and a restaurant chain with the most fights on the way.

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2: USA Radio News, I'm John Summers. Five people are dead, five others injured after an Amazon cargo plane crashed at Miami International Airport. A new report says Democratic Senator John Fetterman shows little interest in his job. Gas prices remain high as the Labor Day weekend rolls on. Energy Secretary Chris Wright told ABC's This Week gasoline could decrease as the summer driving season comes to a close.
3: So the marketplace thinks gasoline prices are going to move meaningfully lower. So trust the market. Certainly don't trust my predictions.
2: President Trump doesn't believe the military conflict with Iran is a war. Trump signed an executive order to allow small and medium-sized U.S. farms and ranches to process their own products. A fourth person died in Florida from flesh-eating bacteria in Broward County. From America's News Network, USA Radio News.
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Monday randomness. A person's sense of hearing becomes less sharp after overeating. So I'm sorry I can't hear you after this weekend. Yeah, I can't hear you, huh? A person's sense of hearing is less sharp after overeating. The first woman to cycle around the world learned to ride a bike just a few days before she set off. Yeah, that's what you want to do, is be a rookie at something like that. And police around the country made a surprisingly high number of trips to Chuck E. Cheese's because of fights between adults. In fact, in a lot of cities, the most fights are at Chuck E. Cheese's than any other restaurant, and that includes Waffle House. So be wary at a Chuck E. Cheese's. Yeah, your kids, I think, talk a lot of smack and get you in a lot of fights right there. That is randomness on a Labor Day Monday.

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2: USA Radio News. I'm John Summers. Five people are dead, five others injured after an Amazon cargo plane crashed at Miami International Airport.
3: Total 10 that were involved, five fatalities, three that are in critical condition that were transported to the trauma center, and another two that were transported to a local hospital.
2: Miami-Dade Fire Rescue Chief Ray Hadala provided an update on things Sunday. The FAA says the plane overran the runway after landing, then struck some vehicles. It was coming from San Juan, Puerto Rico. Energy Secretary Chris Wright says it's unclear if there will ever be a nuclear deal with Iran. Wright made the comment on ABC's This Week, Sunday.
4: So the marketplace thinks gasoline prices are going to move meaningfully lower. So trust the market. Certainly don't trust my predictions.
2: His comments come as the conflict between the U.S. and Iran continues. U.S. Envoy Steve Witkoff and Jared Kushner met with Russian President Putin at the Kremlin Saturday.
5: For talks aimed at restarting efforts to end the Russia-Ukraine war. The visit comes as both sides agreed to pause strikes on each other's capitals during the negotiations. I'm Tammy Trujillo.
2: The two had discussions with Ukrainian leader Volodymyr Zelensky in Kyiv Sunday. The Trump administration went to the Supreme Court again in an effort to implement new mail-in voting rules. The emergency appeal filed Sunday comes after a judge ruled Friday the administration's planned restrictions on mail voting are likely illegal and should not take effect before the midterm elections. Sunday's application to the Supreme Court marks the third time the White House has asked the highest court to intervene in this matter. U.S. officials issued a health alert for Cuba. An official with the U.S. embassy says there's an increase in cases of gastrointestinal-related diseases and diarrhea in the island nation. Another survivor was pulled from the mud after last week's flooding in Nepal, but thousands are still missing. From America's News Network, USA Radio News.
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2: The recent deaths of three beluga whales at a Chicago aquarium raises more questions than answers.
8: The beluga whales Pikachu and Rain were rescued by Chicago Shedd Aquarium after a marine park in Canada failed. Pikachu died in late August, and on September 2nd, Rain died. On the same day, Beethoven, a longtime Shedd resident, also died. Melissa Malto of World Animal Protection Canada tells NBC Chicago this calls into question
9: whether this is a better environment for the animals.
8: I'm Jennifer Kuiper.
2: An American Airlines flight from Dallas to Newark was diverted to Baltimore Friday night after a passenger became violent.
10: Images from Flight 618 show the passenger, identified as 67-year-old Arthur Lundeen of Arizona, duct-taped to his seat after he allegedly became aggressive toward his seatmate as well as flight attendants.
11: Thrashing around, and I think he hurt himself and was bleeding on the plane and in the seat, and apparently was assaulting the man that was sitting next to him.
10: Michelle Ng Reyes was on the flight and described the chaos.
11: The man that he was attacking was, like, he looked Middle Eastern, and he was wearing a really nice business suit. I had heard he had started saying racist things towards this man.
10: Lundeen was dragged off the plane in Baltimore and charged with assault and disorderly conduct. I'm Larry Kofsky.
2: Prosecutors in the Lindsey Clancy murder trial have to decide if they want to try the case again after a mistrial was declared. The jury was unable to come to a unanimous decision Friday in the Massachusetts trial of a woman who admitted to killing her three children but pleaded not guilty due to postpartum psychosis. I'm John Summers, USA Radio News.
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15: From the Range Weather Center for this morning, mainly clear skies, sunshine today, high 78, and be breezy with winds gusting to 30 miles per hour. Mainly clear tonight, low 46. Tuesday, sunny, high 76. Tuesday night, mainly clear, low 46. A sunny day, Wednesday, high 80. I'm meteorologist Jim Minalli on Wyoming's Genuine Country. 103.3
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22: 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Now let's get y'all countried up, shall we? Labor Day, Monday. My name is Gabe with you, 103.3 The Range. And I'm going to talk about headlines, good news, and a disturbing moment of the day. 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

0: Looking at some Labor Day headlines. According to AAA, Labor Day weekend travelers facing the highest gas prices ever this time of year. National average is $4.14. That's up 4 cents from last week. The national average has never been above $4 per gallon on Labor Day. Previous Labor Day record was $3.82, set in 2012. A grandmother, happy day at the pump, by the way, a grandmother spent $20 on a pair of new dentures that she saw on Facebook. She was unhappy with them. They looked more like candy than teeth. She's going public about the $20 Facebook purchase because she doesn't want others to be scammed. Gee, only $20 for new teeth? What's that saying Grandma used to say about something being too good to be true? What first world problems can we be upset about next? Amazon customers are apparently upset that emails are now too vague. Your automotive item has been shipped or your pet item has been delivered. Not saying exactly what it is, so now people are upset over that. And in case you forgot, pumpkin spice scented toilet paper is something you can buy, you know, now that summer is officially over after today. Those are my headlines and some not headline news on a Labor Day Monday.
1: This is not headline news. Today is Labor Day, and if you're working today, you're time and a half better than most Americans. The concept of Labor Day originated in Canada, making it the last thing Canada exported to the U.S. that wasn't awful music. You can tell fall is almost here. Drivers can now buy gas in regular, premium, or pumpkin spice. Taco Bell is bringing back the Choco Taco. Good move. That's the one without lettuce. In sports, the Raiders' starting quarterback will be Kirk Cousins. In other words, the Raiders' ending quarterback will be Fernando Mendoza. This is not headline news.

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0: as dependable as the paper boys toss onto your front lawn. Whoops. 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
1: USA Radio News. I'm John Summers. Five people are dead, five others injured after an Amazon cargo plane crashed at Miami International Airport. Energy Secretary Chris Wright says it's unclear if there will ever be a nuclear deal with Iran. Wright made the comment on ABC's This Week Sunday.
2: So the marketplace thinks gasoline prices are going to move meaningfully lower. So trust the market. Certainly don't trust my predictions.
1: U.S. Envoy Steve Witkoff and Jared Kushner met with Russian President Putin at the Kremlin Saturday. And the two had discussions with Ukrainian leader Volodymyr Zelensky in Kyiv Sunday. The Trump administration went to the Supreme Court again in an effort to implement new mail-in voting rules. Another survivor was pulled from the mud after last week's flooding in Nepal. From America's News Network, USA Radio News.
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0: 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There's too much love in this Mississippi heart.
1: Too much love in this Louisiana heart.
0: See the alligator all awaiting nearby. Sooner or later they know I'm gonna try. When she waved from the bank, don't you know I know it's a goodbye fishing line. See you while I go. With a Louisiana woman waiting on the other side.

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3: 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Labor Day good news. A woman diagnosed with progressive Alzheimer's disease had a remarkable turnaround after taking an experimental medication.
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2: USA Radio News. I'm John Summers. Five people are dead, five others injured after an Amazon cargo plane crashed at Miami International Airport. Miami-Dade Fire Rescue Chief Ray Hadala provided an update on things Sunday.
3: Total 10 that were involved, five fatalities, three that are in critical condition that were transported to the trauma center, and another two that were transported to a local hospital.
2: The FAA says the plane overran the runway after landing, then struck some vehicles. It was coming from San Juan, Puerto Rico. The Supreme Court sided with Republicans in an argument over rates for TV advertisements.
4: Federal law requires TV broadcast stations to offer their lowest available rate in the 60 days before a general election. But it's been held that candidates get the discount, not political parties or joint fundraising committees. The High Court sided with Republicans in deciding that parties and committees can also take advantage of the lowest rate. Justice Ketanji Brown Jackson was the sole dissenter. In Washington, I'm Scott Carr.
2: U.S. Envoy Steve Witkoff and Jared Kushner say they're very encouraged by an initial round of peace talks in Moscow and Kyiv this weekend. The two made the comment following discussions with Ukrainian leader Volodymyr Zelensky in Kyiv Sunday, a day after holding similar talks with Russian President Vladimir Putin at the Kremlin. President Trump doesn't think the military conflict with Iran is a war. Trump was asked by reporters in the Oval Office Friday if he agrees with Vice President J.D. Vance, who said he doesn't believe it's a war because there's no active shooting right now.
5: And it was interesting because I think that there's a lot of truth that we're not fighting right now. There's no fighting.
2: Trump said it's a military conflict, adding it's small potatoes because the U.S. has decimated Iran's military. Trump went on to say that it doesn't matter what you call it, as it's been a success because Iran doesn't have a nuclear weapon. From America's News Network, USA Radio News.
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2: In a move which feels much like a return to the 1990s, TSA launched a new pilot program which lets you say goodbye to loved ones at the gate or just watch the planes take off.
7: The program which launched this week is called Gateside by TSA PreCheck, and it allows current and former PreCheck members with known traveler numbers to go through airport security even when they're not traveling. Pilot launches for 13 airports, including LAX and San Diego International, with expanded access in the coming months, according to TSA. I'm Rich Cassone.
2: With less than a month to go in the regular season, Major League Baseball has an eye on next spring.
8: All 30 MLB teams will open the Cactus and Grapefruit League seasons on February 19th next year, including the Los Angeles Dodgers facing the Chicago White Sox in their shared training facility in Glendale, Arizona. The New York Yankees will meet the Toronto Blue Jays in Dunedin, Florida. I'm Jennifer Kuiper.
2: Americans need to go outside more to better their health. That's the conclusion from a new survey of how long people spend with Mother Nature.
9: Nature really is all around us, and we see benefits just 10 minutes a day. It can reset our attention, improve our mood, and even affect our immune functioning.
2: Dr. Jay Maddock at Texas A&M University highlighted the American Nature and Health Surveillance Survey. That survey of roughly 3,000 people found 45% of them spent under 2 hours a week in nature. That number was just 25% back in 2016. I'm John Summers.
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13: From the Range Weather Center for this morning, mainly clear skies, sunshine today, high 78, and be breezy with winds gusting to 30 miles per hour. Mainly clear tonight, low 46. Tuesday, sunny, high 76. Tuesday night, mainly clear, low 46. A sunny day, Wednesday, high 80. I'm meteorologist Jim Minalli on Wyoming's Genuine Country.
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21: It's 8 o'clock on a Labor Day Monday. My name is Gabe. It's 103.3 The Range. I've got an interesting story about a man struck by lightning, Screen Time, Hollywood Buzz, parting shot and check voicemail. 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

A little something interesting I read over the weekend. A man in Staten Island, New York, experienced a shocking turn of events when he was struck by lightning outside his home. He was stepping outside to head to the dentist when a bolt from the sky knocked him to the ground. It was all captured by a home security camera. He reported no severe injuries, just an intense burning sensation in his feet. Moments after the strike, he managed to get up, made his way to a neighbor's house for help. Neighbor called 911. Within minutes, emergency responders took him to the hospital for observation. He was released the very next day after being struck by lightning. And the cool part is it all got captured by somebody's home security camera. A very interesting story on a Labor Day indeed.

I know this is the same road I took the day I left home, but it sure looks different now. Well, I guess I look different too, 'cause time changes everything. I wonder what they'll say when they see their boy.

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1: Hey, you don't mind if we go down the hall and grab something out of the vending machine real quick, do you? Thanks. More of Wyoming's genuine country is coming up.
2: Oh, it's stuck. There we go.
3: USA Radio News. I'm John Summers. Five people are dead, five others injured after an Amazon cargo plane crashed at Miami International Airport. U.S. Envoy Steve Witkoff and Jared Kushner say they're very encouraged by an initial round of peace talks in Moscow and Kyiv this weekend. President Trump doesn't believe the military conflict with Iran is a war.
4: And it was interesting because I think that there's a lot of truth that we're not fighting right now. There's no fighting.
3: In a move which feels much like a return to the 1990s, TSA launched a new pilot program which allows you to say goodbye to loved ones at the gate or just watch the planes take off. Americans need to get outside more to better their health. That's according to the latest American Nature and Health Surveillance Survey. From America's News Network, USA Radio News.
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0: Just poor people, that's all we were, trying to make a living out of Blacklander. But we'd get together in a family circle, singing loud. Daddy sang bass.
1: Mama sang

Starting Thursday night of last week, 10 of 11 days have either NCAA or NFL football. I think tomorrow might be the only one. I'm in pretty much football heaven. Bella Ramsey isn't really vegan anymore, and a lot of people are mad about that, proving that you can't make anyone happy. Oh, and then this too. Advocates for the disabled are upset that Ellen Pompeo is playing a hearing-impaired nurse in their new Hulu series, Not a Sound. I'm not exactly sure why that is something they're upset about. I don't have all the information, but a Survivor Greece contestant who lost part of his leg in a boat propeller accident, he's suing the show for $100 million. I'm thinking they had a pretty airtight clause of whatever you do, you can't sue us type of thing. Coming soon to elevators and supermarkets everywhere, well, at least in California, John Stamos and Richard Marx have teamed up for a new song called Take Care of California. Like, take care of it, like, take care of that guy before he squeals, mafia style. Scorpions have postponed all their remaining dates in 2026 due to unforeseen circumstances. And Jason Kelce finds it hard to feel bad for the women who were scammed by that guy who pretended to be a player for the San Francisco 49ers. That is Screen Time and Hollywood Buzz on your Labor Day.

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2: USA Radio News. I'm John Summers. The USS Lincoln left Thailand. It's on its way home.
3: After a five-day docking in Thailand, the U.S. Navy says the USS Abraham Lincoln is on the move. It left Thailand Sunday with about 5,000 sailors and Marines on board. According to Cruising Earth website, the ship is underway with a reported destination of Naval Air Station San Diego. It's expected to arrive in late September or early October. The Navy says the planned stop in Guam will no longer happen. I'm Bree Tennis.
2: Five people are dead, five others injured after an Amazon cargo plane crashed at Miami International Airport.
4: Total 10 that were involved, five fatalities, three that are in critical condition that were transported to the trauma center, and another two that were transported to a local hospital.
2: Miami-Dade Fire Rescue Chief Ray Hadala provided an update on things Sunday. The FAA says the plane overran the runway after landing, then struck some vehicles. It was coming from San Juan, Puerto Rico. President Trump doesn't believe the military conflict with Iran is a war.
5: President Trump was asked by reporters in the Oval Office Friday if he agrees with Vice President J.D. Vance, who said he doesn't believe it's a, quote, war because there is no active shooting right now.
6: And it was interesting because I think that there's a lot of truth that we're not fighting right now. There's no fighting.
5: Trump said it's, quote, a military conflict, adding that it's, quote, small potatoes because the U.S. has decimated Iran's military. Trump went on to say that it doesn't matter what you call it. It's been a success because Iran doesn't have a nuclear weapon. I'm Jim Forbes.
2: Gas prices remain high as the Labor Day weekend rolls on. Energy Secretary Chris Wright told ABC's This Week gasoline could decrease as the summer driving season comes to a close.
7: So the marketplace thinks gasoline prices are going to move meaningfully lower. So trust the market. Certainly don't trust my predictions.
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2: A person died after suffering a medical emergency at the Burning Man Festival in Nevada.
9: Festival officials say the man was in his mid-50s but haven't released his identity. The death comes as the event deals with another year of challenging weather, including rain that temporarily closed a main entrance to the festival grounds on Friday. I'm Tammy Trujillo.
2: A second person died at the Burning Man Festival. 60-year-old Craig Mann was found dead in his camp Saturday afternoon. Cause of death remains unknown. Burning Man scheduled to continue through today. A fourth person died in Florida from flesh-eating bacteria. Health officials say a person in their late 70s died in Broward County. Bacteria is found in warm seawater and undercooked shellfish. It's the state's fourth death this year from it. A new report says Democratic Senator John Fetterman shows little interest in his job.
10: A report in the Wall Street Journal Friday said the senator stood up three disabled veterans back in June and faked an illness to avoid the meeting, but later did an interview with Fox News on Israel and the war in Iran, appearing in good health. It said Fetterman went almost a year without participating in a public event in his state of Pennsylvania and tried to get out of a meeting with the Children's Hospital of Philadelphia last year. Fetterman is drawing criticism from Pennsylvania Democrats because of the report. I'm Lisa Carton.
2: Americans are starting to head home after traveling for the Labor Day holiday weekend.
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1: From the Range Weather Center for this morning, mainly clear skies, sunshine today, high 78, and be breezy with winds gusting to 30 miles per hour. Mainly clear tonight, low 46. Tuesday, sunny, high 76. Tuesday night, mainly clear, low 46. A sunny day, Wednesday, high 80. I'm meteorologist Jim Minali on Wyoming's Genuine Country.
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3: USA Radio News, I'm John Summers. The USS Lincoln left Thailand. It's on its way home. Five people are dead, five others injured after an Amazon cargo plane crashed at Miami International Airport. Gas prices remain high as the Labor Day weekend rolls on. Energy Secretary Chris Wright told ABC's This Week gasoline could decrease as the summer driving season comes to a close.
4: So the marketplace thinks gasoline prices are going to move meaningfully lower. So trust the market. Certainly don't trust my predictions.
3: A new report says Democratic Senator John Fetterman shows little interest in his job. President Trump signed an executive order to allow small and medium-sized U.S. farms and ranches to process their own products. A fourth person died in Florida from flesh-eating bacteria in Broward County. From America's News Network, USA Radio News.
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2: USA Radio News. I'm John Summers. The USS Lincoln has left Thailand and it's on its way home.
3: After a five-day docking in Thailand, the U.S. Navy says the USS Abraham Lincoln is on the move. It left Thailand Sunday with about 5,000 sailors and Marines on board. According to Cruising Earth website, the ship is underway with a reported destination of Naval Air Station San Diego. It's expected to arrive in late September or early October. The Navy says the planned stop in Guam will no longer happen. I'm Bree Tennis.
2: Hurricane Lowell set to bring heavy rain and potential flooding to Hawaii. It's 445 miles southwest of Honolulu, packing winds of 115 miles an hour. Should be a Category 2 storm when it makes its nearest approach, passing west of Kauai later tonight or tomorrow morning. Five people are dead, five others injured after an Amazon cargo plane crashed at Miami International Airport. Miami-Dade Fire Rescue Chief Ray Hadala provided an update on things Sunday.
4: Total 10 that were involved, five fatalities, three that are in critical condition that were transported to the trauma center, and another two that were transported to a local hospital.
2: The FAA says the plane overran the runway after landing, then struck some vehicles. The Trump administration went to the Supreme Court again in an effort to implement new mail-in voting rules. The emergency appeal filed Sunday comes after a judge ruled Friday the administration's planned restrictions on mail voting are likely illegal and should not take effect before the midterm elections. Sunday's application to the Supreme Court marks the third time the White House has asked the highest court to intervene in this matter. Energy Secretary Chris Wright says it's unclear if there will ever be a nuclear deal with Iran. Wright made the comment on ABC's This Week, Sunday.
5: So the marketplace thinks gasoline prices are going to move meaningfully lower. So trust the market. Certainly don't trust my predictions.
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6: This is the Money Minute. I'm Alan Johnson. 1 minute, your money. And here's what mattered this week. The national debt is now above $40 trillion, and Washington tried to push long-term interest rates down by increasing Treasury bond buybacks. And you know what? It worked for about a day. Then rates moved right back up at the Federal Reserve. There's another number worth watching. The money supply, M2, is growing at about 5.4% from a year ago, and that's the fastest pace in roughly 4 years. And the metals noticed. And gold has been trading above $4,600 an ounce, while silver has been pushing nearly 70. Now, none of that tells us what's happening next week. But put it together. $40 trillion in debt, high borrowing cost, a growing money supply, and precious metals moving higher. Those are the numbers I'll be watching. I'm Alan Johnson, and that's the Money Minute, presented by Heritage Gold Partners at 833-577-4653.
2: Prosecutors in the Lindsay Clancy murder trial have to decide if they want to try the case again after a mistrial was declared. The jury was unable to come to a unanimous decision Friday in the Massachusetts trial of a woman who admitted to killing her three children but pleaded not guilty due to postpartum psychosis. An American Airlines flight from Dallas to Newark was diverted to Baltimore Friday night after a passenger became violent.
7: Images from Flight 618 show the passenger, identified as 67-year-old Arthur Lundeen of Arizona, duct-taped to his seat after he allegedly became aggressive toward his seatmate as well as flight attendants.
8: Thrashing around, and I think he hurt himself and was bleeding on the plane and in the seat, and apparently was assaulting the man that was sitting next to him.
7: Michelle Ingreyes was on the flight and described the chaos.
8: The man that he was attacking was, like, he looked Middle Eastern, and he was wearing a really nice business suit. I had heard he had started saying racist things towards this man.
7: Lundeen was dragged off the plane in Baltimore and charged with assault and disorderly conduct. I'm Larry Kofsky.
2: The recent deaths of three beluga whales at a Chicago aquarium raises more questions than answers.
9: The beluga whales Pikachu and Rain were rescued by Chicago Shedd Aquarium after a marine park in Canada failed. Pikachu died in late August, and on September 2nd, Rain died. On the same day, Beethoven, a longtime Shedd resident, also died. Melissa Malto of World Animal Protection Canada tells NBC Chicago this calls into question
10: whether this is a better environment for the animals.
9: I'm Jennifer Kuiper.
2: I'm John Summers, USA Radio News.
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12: From the Range Weather Center for this morning, mainly clear skies, sunshine today, high 78, and be breezy with winds gusting to 30 miles per hour. Mainly clear tonight, low 46. Tuesday, sunny, high 76. Tuesday night, mainly clear, low 46. A sunny day, Wednesday, high 80. I'm meteorologist Jim Minalli on Wyoming's Genuine Country.
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2: USA Radio News, I'm Ron Warner. At least 10 people were killed and 64 injured when pyrotechnic material exploded during a religious festival in central Mexico. The blast occurred Saturday night near a church northwest of Mexico City, collapsing part of the structure. The cause remains under investigation. Several neighborhood activists are requesting that Mayor Brandon Johnson address the issue of street takeovers that happened all over Chicago this weekend. Perry Williams reports.
3: Community advocate Raul Montez says the events pose a danger to the public.
4: Just multitude of people in cars, reckless driving, revving up their vehicles, doing donuts. I mean, people were at risk.
3: One incident involved a huge ring of fire near Lakeshore Drive and Jeffrey on Chicago's south side. In two other accounts, crowds blocked streets while vehicles drove through the intersection.
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5: This is the Money Minute. I'm Alan Johnson. 1 minute, your money, and here's what mattered this week. The national debt is now above $40 trillion, and Washington tried to push long-term interest rates down by increasing Treasury bond buybacks. And you know what? It worked for about a day. Then rates moved right back up at the Federal Reserve. There's another number worth watching. The money supply, M2, is growing at about 5.4% from a year ago, and that's the fastest pace in roughly 4 years. And the metals noticed. And gold has been trading above $4,600 an ounce, while silver has been pushing nearly 70. Now, none of that tells us what's happening next week. But put it together. $40 trillion in debt, high borrowing cost, a growing money supply, and precious metals moving higher. Those are the numbers I'll be watching. I'm Alan Johnson, and that's the Money Minute, presented by Heritage Gold Partners at 833-577-4653.
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Now, when I was a young girl, my dad warned me about the opposite sex. 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Some crazy boy with wild ideas. 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
2: USA Radio News, I'm Ron Warner. The Trump administration is going to the Supreme Court again in an effort to implement new mail-in voting rules. Lisa Carton reports.
3: The emergency appeal filed on Sunday comes after a judge ruled on Friday that the administration's planned restrictions on mail voting are likely illegal and should not take effect before the midterm elections. The judge had already issued a temporary ruling blocking the U.S. Postal Service from moving forward with the new rules. Friday's order extends that ruling indefinitely. Sunday's application to the Supreme Court marks the third time the White House has asked the highest court to intervene.
2: Germany's far-right AfD party is celebrating a massive state election victory. As Ross Cullen reports, the AfD, which stands for Alternatives for Germany, defeated German Chancellor Friedrich Merz's governing Christian Democrats as it looks to become the first far-right party to gain power since the end of World War II.
4: It's a major setback for the Chancellor, and the result has been hailed and criticized by various European politicians, and it will cause significant consequences. Despite the Nationalist Party falling just short of winning a majority in the state government in Saxony-Anhalt in eastern Germany.
2: AfD's lead candidate, Ulrich Sigmund, thanked Elon Musk for his support and said he welcomed the opportunity for strong and constructive cooperation. Southern California will be cleaning up from its brush with former Hurricane Marie today. As Tammy Trujillo reports, the National Hurricane Center has now downgraded Marie to a tropical storm.
5: The remnants of Marie hit the region Sunday, bringing massive waves and coastal flooding. Huge waves flooded numerous streets in Long Beach Sunday, sending residents scrambling in an attempt to keep floodwaters out of their homes. Further north, drivers on Pacific Coast Highway were hit by waves that crashed up over the break. Some Malibu beaches were shut down completely due to flooding, as well as concerns about lightning.
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2: This year's 9/11 remembrance ceremony in Lower Manhattan will include a new moment of silence and a bell toll on what marks the 25th anniversary of the terror attacks.
5: In the past, there have been six moments of silence during the ceremony, but 9/11 Memorial and Museum President Beth Hillman says there will be another one to honor the service and sacrifice of all those who have passed away from 9/11-related health effects.
8: And that's many more than the people killed on 9/11 itself. It's an important opportunity for us to pull closer to us and pull to the 9/11 commemoration itself.
5: The added moment of silence will happen after the reading of the names of the victims. Tens of thousands of first responders, construction workers, and others have become ill with cancers and other health issues, and many have died. I'm Tammy Trujillo.
2: As millions of Americans enjoy and celebrate Labor Day, many may not know just how long the tradition has been observed.
9: The federal holiday observed on the first Monday of September every year dates back to the 19th century. Thanks to the efforts of labor activists in the mid-1880s, aiming to honor the contribution workers made to America's strength and prosperity. Records show it started on the state level. Oregon was the first by passing it into law in 1887. 7 years later, by 1894, when it was nationally signed into law, over half the states had already recognized the holiday. I'm Kitty Gray.
2: I'm Ron Warner, USA Radio News.
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1: From the Range Weather Center for this afternoon, windy conditions with sunny skies, sea highs to 76. West-southwesterly winds steady at 15 to 20, gust over 30 miles per hour. For tonight, a clear sky, low 48. Tomorrow, Tuesday, a sunny day, high temperature 75 degrees. I'm TJ Matthews on Wyoming's Genuine Country. 103.3.
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3: Back in 63 when eating my cooking got the better of me, so I asked this little girl I was going with to be my wife. Well, she said she would, so I said I do, but I'd have said I wouldn't if I'd have just knew how saying I do was gonna screw up all of my life. Well, the first few years weren't all that bad. I'll never forget the good times we had, cause I'm reminded every month when I send her the child support. Well, it wasn't too long till the lust all died, and I'll admit I wasn't too surprised the day I come home and found my suitcase sitting out on the porch. Well, I tried to get in, she changed the lock. Then I found this note taped on the mailbox that said, "Goodbye, Turkey, my attorney will be in touch." So I decided right then and there I was gonna do what's right, give her her fair share. But brother, I didn't know her share was gonna be that much.

heard nothing yet. Why, they give her the color television set, then they give her the house, the kids, and both of the cars. See? Well, then they start talking about child support, alimony, and the cost of the court. Didn't take me long to figure out how far in the toilet I was. I'm telling you, they have made a mistake, cause it adds up to more than this cowboy makes. Besides, everything I ever had worth taking, they've already took. While she's living like a queen on alimony, I'm working two shifts, eat bologna, asking myself.

I told the bill pull for. I let my wife told it I'm gonna be carrying food stamps. You get it, Judge? I'm gonna be

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2: USA Radio News, I'm Ron Warner. On Fox News Sunday, Energy Secretary Chris Wright says more than 9 million barrels of oil a day are currently moving through the Strait of Hormuz.
3: So we're not guessing. We're not doing any crazy math. We're just reporting exactly what's going through the southern route through the Strait of Hormuz.
2: Wright says the U.S. military is protecting the route from Iranian interference while acknowledging the strait remains partially disrupted. Pennsylvania Senator John Fetterman is facing renewed scrutiny after a Wall Street Journal report questioned his engagement with Senate duties. Former staffers cited missed meetings and hearings, while Fetterman calls the report a hit piece built on disgruntled former aides. Senator Bernie Sanders is proposing a ban on artificial superintelligence and a temporary pause on advanced AI development. The bill would impose severe penalties for violations, including shutting down companies and prison terms of up to 20 years. From America's News Network, USA Radio News.
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0: 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Yeah, I love a rainy
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0: This is Genuine Country for the Bighorn Basin. 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
2: USA Radio News, I'm Ron Warner. President Trump is set to speak both nights of the Republican National Committee's first ever midterm convention in Dallas this week.
3: Trump was already set to deliver the opening night keynote speech. He'll now also deliver the closing address on night two. Vice President Vance will headline the second night's keynote. Trump said in August that he planned to attend both nights and was raring to go. RNC Chairman Joe Gruters has called the gathering a Trumpapalooza, reflecting its expansive agenda. The program features more than 100 items, including a showcase of candidates in key swing districts and sessions on banning stock trades by lawmakers, federal immigration enforcement, and contrasts between Republican and Democratic policy agendas. I'm Tammy Trujillo.
2: A Virginia mother has been convicted of contributing to the delinquency of a minor after allowing her 5-year-old son to walk alone through their gated Williamsburg community. Carrie Ann Parkinson received a 6-month suspended jail sentence and was placed on the state's child abuse registry for 7 years. 5 people are dead and at least 5 others injured after an Amazon cargo plane crashed near Miami International Airport.
4: Total 10 that were involved, 5 fatalities, 3 that are in critical condition that were transported to the trauma center, and another 2 that were transported to a local hospital.
2: Miami-Dade Fire Rescue Chief Ray Jadala provided an update on things Sunday. The FAA says the plane overran the runway after landing. The plane had departed from San Juan, Puerto Rico, and video captured the aircraft after the crash. All runways and taxis at the airport were temporarily closed, and the NTSB is sending a team to Miami to investigate. Democrats are planning counter-programming as Republicans hold their first-ever midterm convention in Dallas next week. House Democratic Leader Hakeem Jeffries and the Democratic National Committee announced events coinciding with the Republican gathering, while the DNC continues a nationwide organizing campaign ahead of the November midterms. From America's News Network, USA Radio News.
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2: The U.S. is issuing a new security warning over an unspecified threat in the Mexican border city of Nogales. Michael Kastner reports.
6: Government employees have been restricted to essential movement during daylight hours only, according to a Saturday update from the U.S. Consulate General in Nogales. Mexican officials say they have no specific information about any particular threat or risk to the public. The city is in the Mexican state of Sonora, where the U.S. urges citizens to exercise increased caution.
2: Young Americans without college degrees are seeing one of their strongest job markets in decades. A Burning Glass Institute analysis finds unemployment among workers ages 22 to 34 without degrees is unusually low, while college graduates face tougher prospects. Skilled trade shortages and artificial intelligence are contributing to the shift. President Trump is drawing attention after sharing a map suggesting New Mexico be called New America. Mark Mayfield has more.
7: The post came after a false online claim that Trump had signed an executive order changing the state's name. Fact checkers say that the claim originated with a satirical social media account and is not true. Trump's post prompted reactions from lawmakers, including New Mexico Democrats, who pushed back against the idea of changing the state's name. The White House has also supported other geographic name changes under the Trump administration, including Gulf of America and Lake America.
2: I'm Ron Warner, USA Radio News.
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1: From the Range Weather Center for this afternoon, windy conditions with sunny skies, sea highs to 76. West-southwesterly winds steady at 15 to 20, gust over 30 miles per hour. For tonight, a clear sky, low 48. Tomorrow, Tuesday, a sunny day, high temperature 75 degrees. I'm TJ Matthews on Wyoming's Genuine Country. 103.3.
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0: 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Highwaymen, basically Willie Nelson, Merle Haggard, all the greats. 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

0: as dependable as the paper boys toss onto your front lawn. 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
1: USA Radio News, I'm Ron Warner. The Republican National Committee has announced speakers for its first ever midterm convention, September 9th and 10th in Dallas. President Trump will speak both nights, while Vice President J.D. Vance will deliver a keynote. The lineup also includes senior Republican officials, cabinet members, and candidates. An Illinois mother is facing three first-degree murder charges after her two-year-old son was found dead at their Frankfort home. Prosecutors say Corey Walsh had been discussing the Lindsey Clancy case with friends hours earlier. Her attorney says Walsh was experiencing a psychotic episode. The United Nations General Assembly has endorsed a new world map designed to show Africa and other continents in a more accurate relative size. The non-binding resolution promotes the equal Earth projection over the widely used Mercator map. The measure passed 164-1, with six countries abstaining. From America's News Network, USA Radio News.
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2: USA Radio News, I'm Ron Warner. Gas prices remain high as the Labor Day weekend rolls on. Energy Secretary Chris Wright told ABC's This Week that gasoline could decrease as the summer driving season comes to a close.
3: So the marketplace thinks gasoline prices are going to move meaningfully lower. So trust the market, certainly don't trust my predictions.
2: On Sunday, AAA reported the average price per gallon of regular unleaded sits at about $4.14. Drivers in California are paying on average $5.84 a gallon, the highest in the country. A man is in custody after allegedly aggressively shoving his way toward Ohio Democratic candidate for Governor Amy Acton at a campaign event.
4: 38-year-old Patrick Havis sits in the Mahoning County Jail without bond for trying to attack the Democratic gubernatorial candidate. He's facing assault and disorderly conduct charges. He was found with a handgun, a stun weapon, and brass knuckles. We also learned from voter registration records, Havis identifies as a Republican. However, this hasn't been confirmed to be a politically motivated attack. We also found out Patrick has a brother, Andrew Havis. He donated over $10,000 to Vivek Ramaswamy and was U.S. Senator John Husted's volunteer campaign chair before resigning in July for a 2009 guilty plea of assault on a minor. I'm Lee Mowen.
2: Hawaii is preparing for heavy rain and flooding as a major hurricane moves closer to the islands.
5: Hurricane Lowell is packing maximum sustained winds of 120 miles an hour as it turns about 500 miles southwest of Honolulu. It's the third storm system to threaten Hawaii in roughly as many weeks. Forecasters expect it to be at a Category 2 strength when it makes its nearest approach, passing west of Kauai tonight or tomorrow morning. Forecasters are warning of potential mudslides and life-threatening surf. 12 to 14 inches of rain is possible. I'm Tammy Trujillo.
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2: Louisiana Republican Senator John Kennedy says inflation remains a major concern for voters heading into the midterm elections. He appeared on NBC's Meet the Press.
8: You don't have to be John Maynard Friedman to see what everybody else in America is seeing. These prices are gutting the middle class like a fish, and they expect Congress to address them.
2: Kennedy says the economy is otherwise solid, but rising prices are hurting the middle class, and Congress should act before November. Michigan Republican Congresswoman Lisa McClain defended President Trump's tariffs on Canada, telling CBS's Face the Nation that they are intended to level the playing field for American farmers.
9: Since the 1990s, Canada has had a 250% tariff on our farmers for things like milk and cream and poultry.
2: McCain says farmers support the policy despite the higher cost and argues the goal is to reduce trade barriers over the long term. If you've tried and failed at a spring and summer garden, all may not be lost. Bree Tennis with more.
10: According to Ruby Home Gardening, about 55% of American households started gardening in the spring. You bought plants, created rows, and tended, until you didn't. And the crops grew together, the name tags fell off, and you forgot to water, and it died. But another season brings garden redemption. Horticultural experts at Kansas State University Extension say now is the time to plant for fall. They say backdate the frost date in your area and start digging.
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11: 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I just want to warn you, traffic is tough out there.
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1: From the Range Weather Center for this afternoon, windy conditions with sunny skies, sea highs to 76. West-southwesterly winds steady at 15 to 20, gust over 30 miles per hour. For tonight, a clear sky, low 48. Tomorrow, Tuesday, a sunny day, high temperature 75 degrees. I'm TJ Matthews on Wyoming's Genuine Country. 103.3.
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4: 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Data centers are becoming a growing political issue as artificial intelligence drives demand for new facilities. Supporters point to investment, construction jobs, and tax revenue, while opponents cite electricity and water use, utility costs, and local disruption. The debate is increasingly affecting data center projects nationwide. Southern California will be cleaning up from its brush with former Hurricane Marie today. As Tammy Trujillo reports, the National Hurricane Center has now downgraded Marie to a tropical storm.
5: The remnants of Marie hit the region Sunday, bringing massive waves and coastal flooding. Huge waves flooded numerous streets in Long Beach Sunday, sending residents scrambling in an attempt to keep floodwaters out of their homes. Further north, drivers on Pacific Coast Highway were hit by waves that crashed up over the break. Some Malibu beaches were shut down completely due to flooding, as well as concerns about lightning.
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4: USA Radio News, I'm Ron Warner. Coming up in the business week ahead, this will be an abbreviated trading week due to the Labor Day holiday. Michael Kastner reports.
6: Noteworthy economic reports start rolling in Tuesday with the latest data on consumer credit and National Federation of Independent Businesses Index of Small Business Optimism. Fast forward to Thursday and the numbers on weekly jobless claims will be released, along with the Producer Price Index and existing home sales data. The week comes to a close with Friday's Consumer Price Index and a look at the University of Michigan's preliminary consumer sentiment survey.
4: A South Suburban Chicago high school is considering legal action after what they call an incident of racist harassment. Perry Williams has more.
7: Video is circulating showing students from Lincoln Way High harassing African-American fans attending Homewood Flossmoor's homecoming game on Friday. Here's a parent who was in the stands.
8: They were, you know, making monkey sounds, and they were flapping their arms like monkeys, and they were crawling like monkeys, and it was very disturbing to my children.
7: Lincoln Way East administrators apologized to Homewood for the behavior of the students and say they will discipline those involved to the fullest extent.
4: The football team from Old Dominion University honored the Army Lieutenant Colonel who shielded ROTC students during an on-campus shooting.
9: ODU players donned jerseys with Lieutenant Colonel Brandon A. Shaw's name on the back during the season opener against the NSU Spartans Saturday. The special jerseys were made for the game and sold for $300 each. They sold out within an hour at the university bookstore. Proceeds from the sales are being donated to Shaw's family. Shaw was a native of Virginia and was a professor of military science at the school's Army Reserve Officers Training Corps. He returned to ODU in 2022 to lead the Army ROTC Monarch Battalion, where he previously served as a student. I'm Rocio Rivera.
4: From America's News Network, USA Radio News.
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4: U.S. Envoy Steve Witkoff and Jared Kushner say they are encouraged by the latest peace talks aimed at ending the war in Ukraine. They met with Ukrainian President Vladimir Zelensky in Kyiv Sunday, one day after talks with Vladimir Putin in Moscow.
11: I would say that we've had very meaningful discussion, substantive, important, and we are very encouraged. And we look forward to continuing this day as long as it takes. Thank you.
4: No agreement was announced. Maryland Democratic Congressman Jamie Raskin tells NBC's Meet the Press Democrats would consider impeachment if they regain control of the House, but calls it one tool among many.
12: Impeachment is not a taboo with us. It's not a fetish with us. We understand it's not a panacea. It is a tool in the toolbox. We will not hesitate to use it if we need to use it.
4: Raskin says President Trump has committed what he considers impeachable offenses, while Democrats would also focus on health care and other issues. President Trump is drawing attention after sharing a map suggesting New Mexico be called New America. Mark Mayfield has more.
13: The post came after a false online claim that Trump had signed an executive order changing the state's name. Fact checkers say that the claim originated with a satirical social media account and is not true. Trump's post prompted reactions from lawmakers, including New Mexico Democrats, who pushed back against the idea of changing the state's name. The White House has also supported other geographic name changes under the Trump administration, including Gulf of America and Lake America.
4: I'm Ron Warner, USA Radio News.
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1: From the Range Weather Center for this afternoon, windy conditions with sunny skies, sea highs to 76. West-southwesterly winds steady at 15 to 20, gust over 30 miles per hour. For tonight, a clear sky, low 48. Tomorrow, Tuesday, a sunny day, high temperature 75 degrees. I'm TJ Matthews on Wyoming's Genuine Country. 103.3.
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was a lonely night in Augusta. She was sitting at the end of the bar when I saw her. And with a little wine and a little time, she would be a prize to win. Now I'll never forget

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3: USA Radio News, I'm Ron Warner. American Regent is recalling three lots of epinephrine injection nationwide after reports of leaking and cracked vials. The FDA says the affected products may contain particulate matter, including glass, and may not be sterile. The recalled lots could cause serious complications, including blood clots, organ damage, or even death. President Trump is sparking a massive internet frenzy after debuting a dramatic new hairstyle.
4: Is the golden blonde era officially over? President Donald Trump has the internet doing a massive double take after debuting a shocking new brunette hairstyle. Tarmac photos show the 80-year-old's signature lighter locks swapped out for a deep chestnut brown shade. The sudden dramatic dye job has social media absolutely buzzing over the look. Natalie Rodriguez, Miami.
3: From America's News Network, USA Radio News.
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2: USA Radio News, I'm Ron Warner. The Trump administration is going to the Supreme Court again in an effort to implement new mail-in voting rules. Lisa Carton reports.
3: The emergency appeal filed on Sunday comes after a judge ruled on Friday that the administration's planned restrictions on mail voting are likely illegal and should not take effect before the midterm elections. The judge had already issued a temporary ruling blocking the U.S. Postal Service from moving forward with the new rules. Friday's order extends that ruling indefinitely. Sunday's application to the Supreme Court marks the third time the White House has asked the highest court to intervene.
2: Five people are dead and at least five others injured after an Amazon cargo plane crashed near Miami International Airport.
4: Total 10 that were involved, five fatalities, three that are in critical condition that were transported to the trauma center, and another two that were transported to a local hospital.
2: Miami-Dade Fire Rescue Chief Ray Jadala provided an update on things Sunday. The FAA says the plane overran the runway after landing. The plane had departed from San Juan, Puerto Rico, and video captured the aircraft after the crash. All runways and taxis at the airport were temporarily closed, and the NTSB is sending a team to Miami to investigate. A New York City firefighter has died of a World Trade Center-related illness just days before the 25th anniversary of the 9/11 terror attacks. Sarah Lee Kessler reports.
5: Retired FDNY Lieutenant Gerald Riley of Ladder 22 died last Thursday. The Uniformed Firefighters Association says Riley, a devoted husband, father, and grandfather, showed unwavering dedication during rescue and recovery operations at Ground Zero and died at 75. The Never Forget Project notes that 343 firefighters were killed on 9/11. Over 100 have died of World Trade Center-related injuries or illness, and thousands more have been sickened.
2: From America's News Network, USA Radio News.
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2: On Fox News Sunday, Energy Secretary Chris Wright says more than 9 million barrels of oil a day are currently moving through the Strait of Hormuz.
7: So we're not guessing, we're not doing any crazy math, we're just reporting exactly what's going through the southern route through the Strait of Hormuz.
2: Wright says the U.S. military is protecting the route from Iranian interference while acknowledging the strait remains partially disrupted. Former Air Force Secretary Frank Kendall, who served under President Biden, is raising concerns about Secretary of War Pete Hegseth's leadership of the Pentagon. He appeared on ABC's This Week.
8: I've never seen an attempt to politicize our military like the one being conducted by Pete Hegseth.
2: Kendall says the firing and reassignment of senior officers is creating fear within the ranks and could cause military leaders to withhold advice. The NFL regular season kicks off this week, and sportsbooks are awaiting a lot of action.
9: The American Gaming Association says nearly $30 billion will be wagered on NFL games through domestic sportsbooks during the 2026 campaign. Growth is slowing down, however, with online gaming legalized in all but four states and the rise of prediction markets like Kalshi and Polymarket. I'm Monica Nelson.
2: Apple's next launch event is this week.
10: It marks the first launch event under new CEO John Ternus. Analysts anticipate the company will announce the latest iPhones and Apple Watches. That could include Apple's first ever folding phone. The event is set for Wednesday at Apple's headquarters in Cupertino, California. I'm Tammy Trujillo.
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11: From the Range Weather Center for this afternoon, windy conditions with sunny skies, sea highs to 76. West-southwesterly winds steady at 15 to 20, gust over 30 miles per hour. For tonight, a clear sky, low 48. Tomorrow, Tuesday, a sunny day, high temperature 75 degrees. I'm TJ Matthews on Wyoming's Genuine Country. 103.3.
0: This is Genuine Country for the Bighorn Basin. Yeah, I love a rainy
12: night. 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
3: USA Radio News, I'm Ron Warner. The U.S. is issuing a new security warning over an unspecified threat in the Mexican border city of Nogales. Michael Kastner reports.
4: Government employees have been restricted to essential movement during daylight hours only, according to a Saturday update from the U.S. Consulate General in Nogales. Mexican officials say they have no specific information about any particular threat or risk to the public. The city is in the Mexican state of Sonora, where the U.S. urges citizens to exercise increased

0: increased caution.
1: Data centers are becoming a growing political issue as artificial intelligence drives demand for new facilities. Supporters point to investment, construction jobs, and tax revenue, while opponents cite electricity and water use, utility costs, and local disruption. The debate is increasingly affecting data center projects nationwide. From America's News Network, USA Radio News.
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0: 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Highwaymen, basically Willie Nelson, Merle Haggard, all the greats. 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
2: USA Radio News, I'm Ron Warner. Former New York City Mayor Rudy Giuliani criticized Mayor Zoran Mamdani on Newsmax over the city's response to recent random subway and street attacks.
3: And in New York, the police work is as good as ever. They're doing a great job. They're being undercut by a mayor that's essentially, I mean, he might as well get on television and tell people, commit crimes. I kind of like it that way.
2: Giuliani also pointed to mental health problems. On this Labor Day, New York City's mayor is launching a first-in-the-nation office of worker power. Sarah Lee Kessler reports.
4: Mayor Zoran Mamdani says it's needed more than ever, with median income stagnating while the average CEO of the 100 largest, lowest-paying companies in the U.S. earned 614 times their average worker last year. He says the mayor's Office of Worker Power will fight exploitation and help workers get informed, connected, and organized, including immigrant, gig, and platform workers.
2: Los Angeles Mayor Karen Bass is not available to testify in front of Congress.
5: That's according to her attorney. A House subcommittee requested Bass speak about waste and fraud when it comes to federal tax dollars meant to fight homelessness in L.A. The Subcommittee on Delivering on Government Efficiency specifically wanted to ask about the Los Angeles Homeless Services Authority, also known as LASA. Bass sits on LASA's 10-member board. She appoints half of the board members, while the L.A. County Board of Supervisors appoints the other half. She was going to be asked about policies and alleged mismanagement of federal funding. I'm Daniel Martindale.
2: Young Americans without college degrees are seeing one of their strongest job markets in decades. A Burning Glass Institute analysis finds unemployment among workers ages 22 to 34 without degrees is unusually low, while college graduates face tougher prospects. Skilled trade shortages and artificial intelligence are contributing to the shift. From America's News Network, USA Radio News.
6: This is the Money Minute. I'm Alan Johnson. 1 minute, your money, and here's what mattered this week. The national debt is now above $40 trillion, and Washington tried to push long-term interest rates down by increasing Treasury bond buybacks. And you know what? It worked for about a day. Then rates moved right back up at the Federal Reserve. There's another number worth watching. The money supply, M2, is growing at about 5.4% from a year ago, and that's the fastest pace in roughly 4 years. And the metals noticed. And gold has been trading above $4,600 an ounce, while silver has been pushing nearly 70. Now, none of that tells us what's happening next week. But put it together. $40 trillion in debt, high borrowing cost, a growing money supply, and precious metals moving higher. Those are the numbers I'll be watching. I'm Alan Johnson, and that's the Money Minute, presented by Heritage Gold Partners at 833-577-4653.
2: Utah Governor Spencer Cox is warning that political division is putting American democracy at risk. He appeared on ABC's This Week.
7: We can return violence with violence. We can return hate with hate. We can always point the finger at the other side. And at some point, we have to find an off-ramp, or it's going to get much, much worse.
2: In a new book, Cox calls for Americans and political leaders to reject political violence, reduce polarization, and find common ground. He says the country is desperate for something better. Louisiana Republican Senator John Kennedy says inflation remains a major concern for voters heading into the midterm elections. He appeared on NBC's Meet the Press.
8: You don't have to be John Maynard Friedman to see what everybody else in America is seeing. These prices are gutting the middle class like a fish, and they expect Congress to address them.
2: Kennedy says the economy is otherwise solid, but rising prices are hurting the middle class, and Congress should act before November. Wheel of Fortune is looking for a new announcer ahead of its upcoming season.
9: Sony Pictures Television has fired longtime announcer Jim Thornton after TMZ published photos it says show him viewing a chat room containing images of children on a laptop during a flight in May. The circumstances surrounding the photos have not been independently verified. Thornton's replacement will serve as interim announcer when the show returns September the 14th. I'm Mark Mayfield.
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1: From the Range Weather Center for this afternoon, windy conditions with sunny skies, sea highs to 76. West-southwesterly winds steady at 15 to 20, gust over 30 miles per hour. For tonight, a clear sky, low 48. Tomorrow, Tuesday, a sunny day, high temperature 75 degrees. I'm TJ Matthews on Wyoming's Genuine Country. 103.3
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2: USA Radio News, I'm Ron Warner. American Regent is recalling three lots of epinephrine injection nationwide after reports of leaking and cracked vials. The FDA says the affected products may contain particulate matter, including glass, and may not be sterile. The recalled lots could cause serious complications, including blood clots, organ damage, or even death. Gas prices remain high as the Labor Day weekend rolls on. Energy Secretary Chris Wright told ABC's This Week that gasoline could decrease as the summer driving season comes to a close.
3: So the marketplace thinks gasoline prices are going to move meaningfully lower. So trust the market. Certainly don't trust my predictions.
2: On Sunday, AAA reported the average price per gallon of regular unleaded sits at about $4.14. Drivers in California are paying on average $5.84 a gallon, the highest in the country. From America's News Network, USA Radio News.
4: This is the Money Minute. I'm Alan Johnson. 1 minute, your money, and here's what mattered this week. The national debt is now above $40 trillion, and Washington tried to push long-term interest rates down by increasing Treasury bond buybacks. And you know what? It worked for about a day. Then rates moved right back up at the Federal Reserve. There's another number worth watching. The money supply, M2, is growing at about 5.4% from a year ago, and that's the fastest pace in roughly 4 years. And the metals noticed. And gold has been trading above $4,600 an ounce, while silver has been pushing nearly 70. Now, none of that tells us what's happening next week. But put it together. $40 trillion in debt, high borrowing cost, a growing money supply, and precious metals moving higher. Those are the numbers I'll be watching. I'm Alan Johnson, and that's the Money Minute, presented by Heritage Gold Partners at 833-577-4653.
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2: USA Radio News, I'm Ron Warner. U.S. Envoy Steve Witkoff and Jared Kushner say they are encouraged by the latest peace talks aimed at ending the war in Ukraine. They met with Ukrainian President Volodymyr Zelensky in Kyiv Sunday, one day after talks with Vladimir Putin in Moscow.
3: I would say that we've had very meaningful discussion, substantive, important, and we are very encouraged. And we look forward to continuing this day as long as it takes. Thank you.
2: No agreement was announced. New York congressional candidate Kate Connolly told CNN State of the Union that Secretary of War Pete Hegseth should be removed from office.
4: I believe he has been a hazard to American national security and a disgrace to the office. I would absolutely support removing him from office because his actions and decisions are failing service members.
2: The Army combat veteran and former Biden administration national security official says Hegseth's decisions are failing service members and harming national security. Connolly says she would support articles of impeachment. Michigan Republican Congresswoman Lisa McClain defended President Trump's tariffs on Canada, telling CBS's Face the Nation that they are intended to level the playing field for American farmers.
5: Since the 1990s, Canada has had a 250% tariff on our farmers for things like milk and cream and poultry.
2: McCain says farmers support the policy despite the higher cost and argues the goal is to reduce trade barriers over the long term. NFL owners are apparently remain pleased with how the league is being run. Tammy Trujillo reports.
6: Commissioner Roger Goodell has agreed to a new four-season extension that runs through the 2030 season. New England Patriots owner Robert Kraft said in a memo sent to teams that more than 95% of the total compensation is tied to Goodell's and the NFL's performance as measured against various metrics and at the discretion of the compensation committee. Goodell will have served as NFL commissioner for 24 years at the end of this newest deal.
2: From America's News Network, USA Radio News.
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2: Germany's far-right AfD party is celebrating a massive state election victory. As Ross Cullen reports, the AfD, which stands for Alternatives for Germany, defeated German Chancellor Friedrich Merz's governing Christian Democrats as it looks to become the first far-right party to gain power since the end of World War II.
9: It's a major setback for the Chancellor, and the result has been hailed and criticized by various European politicians, and it will cause significant consequences. Despite the Nationalist Party falling just short of winning a majority in the state government in Saxony-Anhalt in eastern Germany.
2: AfD's lead candidate, Ulrich Sigmund, thanked Elon Musk for his support and said he welcomed the opportunity for strong and constructive cooperation. The grand foyer of the Kennedy Center is closed after the building's roof partially collapsed Friday.
6: The collapse happened after heavy rain hit Washington, D.C. that morning. The grand foyer will remain closed through the weekend. Nobody was hurt in the collapse. This comes as President Trump has threatened to demolish the Kennedy Center if his administration's bid to renovate it is denied. I'm Tammy Trujillo.
2: Indonesia's Anak Krakatoa volcano has erupted, forcing the closure of 8 airports, including Jakarta's main international airport. Volcanic ash has delayed or canceled more than 1,500 flights and affected more than 170,000 passengers. No casualties or evacuations have been reported. I'm Ron Warner, USA Radio News.
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1: From the Range Weather Center for this afternoon, windy conditions with sunny skies, sea highs to 76. West-southwesterly winds steady at 15 to 20, gust over 30 miles per hour. For tonight, a clear sky, low 48. Tomorrow, Tuesday, a sunny day, high temperature 75 degrees. I'm TJ Matthews on Wyoming's Genuine Country. 103.3.
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1: USA Radio News, I'm Anthony Lucero. Commercial shipping through the Strait of Hormuz has fallen sharply amid escalating U.S.-Iran fighting. Shipping data shows an average of around 10 commodity vessels a day transited the Strait over the past 10 days. That's the lowest level since May. The NTSB says the Amazon cargo plane overran the Miami airport runway by around 1,300 feet, striking a van with seven people and another vehicle.
2: Guys, the plane's on fire. Plane's on fire. Put your game faces on.
1: Five people were killed, five injured. NTSB chairwoman Jennifer Homendy.
3: The investigation and access to the aircraft as well as evidence can wait while the recovery operations go forward. That is most important. Reuniting families with their loved ones is most important.
1: Investigators recovered the flight data and cockpit voice recorders. They were sent to Washington for analysis. 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
5: Hey, I'm Brant, and her name is Sherry.
6: Hello.
5: She's a friend of mine whom we were just praying for because of a surgery she just went through.
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6: 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And what a blessing that is when you're already nervous about a health issue, which I was.
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6: 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There were zero problems. And let me tell you, having people pray with you when you call in with your need, that is just
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5: 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I keep telling people love MediShare, and they love saving tons of money too. 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
6: 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It is

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2: USA Radio News, I'm Anthony Lucero. Iran says they attacked three oil tankers affiliated with the U.S.
3: In a statement Saturday, Iran's Revolutionary Guard Navy said the tankers were sailing through an unauthorized route in the Strait of Hormuz and that any suspicious movement would be targeted. The U.S. has not commented on the claims, which appear to be in retaliation to a U.S. attack on three Iranian oil tankers earlier in the day. U.S. Central Command said it attacked three Iranian tankers after Iran launched missiles toward two Navy warships and that no American personnel were injured. I'm Jim Forbes.
2: Five people were killed and five others injured on an Amazon Air cargo plane when it overran a runway at Miami International Airport. Chief Ayed Jadala said the rescue efforts were complicated.
4: The airplane did strike a couple of vehicles that required a couple of victims that were actually trapped in the vehicles. So a complex extrication with our technical rescue teams started to occur. In addition to that, we had a very complex fire engine that compartments that were on fire, including a search and rescue of the pilot and co-pilot that were trapped in this aircraft.
2: Amazon says the company is devastated by that loss of life. New York City Mayor Zoran Mandani says he will be attending Friday's 9/11 remembrance ceremony despite criticism.
5: A petition